0: AP News, I'm Ben Thomas. In Brussels, the Pentagon's pressing NATO allies to show how they're upping their defense of Europe. The U.S. has started reducing its forces there as it focuses on security challenges elsewhere. However, some 80,000 U.S. troops remain in Europe. Meanwhile, Sagar Magani reports the U.S. is said to be facing a critical shortage of missile interceptors in Europe.
1: A U.S. defense official in Europe and a NATO official say the shortage raises concerns about alliance members' vulnerabilities to a potential Russian attack. They say the most concerning shortfall involves Patriot missile interceptors, which can shoot down Moscow's high-speed ballistic missiles, and Ukraine is feeling the shortage most acutely. The low defense inventories are largely driven by President Trump's war in Iran. U.S. missile stocks have been moved from Europe to the Middle East, where America and Gulf allies have fired significant numbers of interceptors. The Pentagon's top spokesman says claims of U.S. munitions shortages are false, and the military has everything needed to strike. Sagar Magani at the White House.
0: President Trump's ordered Lake Ontario to be known as Lake America in the United States. It comes as an offshoot to his trade war with Canada. And Lisa Dwyer reports that cyclospora outbreak involving iceberg lettuce has hit three more states.
2: The Food and Drug Administration says the outbreak now involves 20 states and more than 11,400 people. The new states are Georgia, Tennessee, and Texas. Federal regulators have focused their investigation on lettuce from a farm in central Mexico operated by Taylor Farms. The FDA says its inspectors are on site and continue to test and investigate its practices. Cyclospora is a microscopic parasite that causes watery diarrhea. I'm Lisa Dwyer.
0: This is AP News. Jennifer King has the latest on the Kennedy Center.
3: At an emergency hearing on renovations, Judge Christopher Cooper was quick to interrupt administration attorney Bradley Mayers to ask why they were rushing to inscribe President Trump's name on the facade as soon as September 8th. Cooper previously ruled that adding Trump's name was illegal. Mayers says the timeline was in accordance with a vote by the board. Ex officio board member Representative Joyce Beatty is fighting the move.
4: We are dealing with all the unlawful actions about the Kennedy Center.
3: Beatty's attorney Nathaniel Zielinski took issue with the argument that donations will dry up and the building have to be demolished if Trump's name is not included.
5: It was the equivalent of saying, my, what a nice Kennedy Center you have there. Shame if something were to happen to it.
3: Commerce Secretary Howard Lutnick, whose wife Allison was appointed to the board by Trump, also spoke to reporters.
6: Keep the reach open and close the main building and let Donald Trump restore it.
3: Jennifer King, Washington.
0: There's more news at APnews.com. 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
8: As a cold front approaches the region, skies turn mostly cloudy tonight. Risk for showers developing as the night progresses. Low temperatures in the low 60s, 17 degrees Celsius. Friday looks mostly cloudy with showers at times. Possibly some thunder. Highs near 75, 24 degrees Celsius. Clearing skies Friday night, lows around 50, 10 degrees Celsius. Heading into the weekend, Saturday looks good. Sunshine mixed with a few clouds, highs around 75, 24 degrees Celsius. Sunday mixed sun and clouds, highs again near 75, 24 degrees Celsius. That's a check on your latest forecast. I'm Precision Weather Meteorologist Steve Adamson for WHOU.

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Colleen, thank you for the text for this one. Loves a man in uniform. And yes, he was a New York City police officer before he took up singing full-time. So, Colleen, salute to Officer Eddie Money tonight.

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0: a very happy birthday to our buddy Roy, a loyal listener with us here every night on Throwback Nation. 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

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I'm Tony the Reno. We appreciate you listening tonight. And whenever you need to stay in the know with what's going on around Holton, make sure you give us a follow at WHOUFM.com. 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
1: And welcome. It's Tony Lorino. I'd say this was a great pairing, huh? After David Bowie got out of his feels and all that Ziggy Stardust, it was just a little in our heads. He brings in Nile Rodgers, who is a part of Chic. Retools the sound. And the rest is history with songs like this. Here's Let's Dance.

0: Ben Thomas. U.S. Immigration and Customs Enforcement has awarded a $16.7 million contract to purchase 6,000 pairs of gloves that can deliver painful electric shocks. It says officers would use them to control detainees and protesters. Ed Donahue has more.
1: A group of Democratic senators is calling on ICE to cancel plans for shock gloves.
2: They strap on, and basically, you got a power button that you hit. It lights up and then it's active.
1: Justin Hall with the Nelson County Jail in Kentucky uses the gloves. The Democratic senators say ICE's use of force across the country raises significant skepticism about the agency's professional capability to safely deploy the new tool. Hall says the gloves are different than stun guns.
2: This has no incapacitation with it. I can touch anywhere on my body if I was to grab hold of my hand, which I'm not going to do. I've already experienced it. I don't want to put myself through it. It doesn't feel the best.
1: White House Border Czar Tom Homan argued the gloves could be another way to gain compliance without resorting to the use of deadly force. I'm Ed Donahue.
0: Rescue teams and military helicopters are searching for hundreds of missing people along the Nepal-China border. The collapse of a glacier sent a torrent of water and mud through the Himalayan communities, killing more than 390 people. Tropical storms Carina and Lowell have formed in the Pacific Ocean, Dolly in the Atlantic. And a new study published in the journal Science contends the Trump administration relied on flawed logic to justify scrapping vehicle emissions standards.
3: An EPA analysis estimated that rescinding the standards would save Americans hundreds of billions of dollars in the coming decades. But a group of top university research economists found errors in how the analysis accounted for fuel savings, the price of technology, mileage, and consumer behavior. Correcting the errors would overturn the justification and shows the repeal is actually costing Americans more money. I'm Jennifer King.
0: This is AP News. Gang arrests in Puerto Rico. Lisa Dwyer has the story.
4: Attorney General Todd Blanche says the Justice Department has charged more than 80 people in the takedown of a violent Puerto Rican gang during a visit to the island as part of efforts to highlight the Trump administration's push to tackle violent crime.
5: These defendants are alleged drug traffickers of Los Bajadeo.
4: And says they were charged with
5: the illegal possession and distribution of mass quantities of cocaine, crack cocaine, fentanyl, heroin, and marijuana.
4: Acting U.S. Attorney for Puerto Rico, Hector Ramirez-Carbo, says violent gangs have terrorized their community for years, often in broad daylight.
6: These 81 violent gang members will now face justice, and so will any other that try to take their place.
4: And says,
6: today, the families of Mayagüez can peacefully enjoy what their communities have to offer without fear of harm.
4: I'm Lisa Dwyer.
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8: WHOU. As a cold front approaches the region, skies turn mostly cloudy tonight. Risk for showers developing as the night progresses. Low temperatures in the low 60s, 17 degrees Celsius. Friday looks mostly cloudy with showers at times. Possibly some thunder. Highs near 75, 24 degrees Celsius. Clearing skies Friday night, lows around 50, 10 degrees Celsius. Heading into the weekend, Saturday looks good. Sunshine mixed with a few clouds, highs around 75, 24 degrees Celsius. Sunday mixed sun and clouds, highs again near 75, 24 degrees Celsius. That's a check on your latest forecast. I'm Precision Weather Meteorologist Steve Adamson for WHOU.

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0: 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And here we're talking about Friends, NER, both premiere, making must-see TV Thursday the best night of the week for TV. Aquafina water. Yeah, it's a thing, and we've been chugging it ever since. And hitting number one on the charts today in this year, Boyz II Men's I'll Make Love to You stays there for an astonishing 14 weeks, a record at the time, and still one of the best songs of the 90s. Was the year 1992, 1993, or 1994? Text your guests to enter and win to 877-909-1989.
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0: And what year was it on the timeline? We're talking Friends and ER Thursday nights. Never the same with must-see TV. Awkwafina Water is out, and this one hits number one today for Boyz II Men. Stays there for 14 weeks, almost all of fall. It's Boyz II Men time. And we ain't hating on that. If you texted and guessed 1994, you got it. I'll Make Love to You is on.

100.1 WHOU Houlton. I'm Tony DeReno. Thank you for listening tonight and hanging with us all throughout Aroostook County. We appreciate it. 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

on WHOU. And I know that's your birthday song, Tiffany. 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

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I'm Tony DeReno, your home for Throwback Nation Radio right here, playing all the great songs that define a generation. 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

0: I'm Ben Thomas. Amid his trade war with Canada, President Trump's taken further action, signing an executive order that would rename Lake Ontario as Lake America, at least for the U.S. As for trade...
1: People oftentimes, they'll ask me, who's the worst to deal with on trade? And I said, that's easy, Canada. They are the worst to trade, and they feel entitled, and just we can't have that.
0: Meanwhile, Donna Warder reports Canada is reducing its dependence on U.S. suppliers of military gear.
2: Wuxley is a Canadian company that makes luxury parkas. Now it's branching into defense contracting, making helmet covers for the Canadian military. James Urichuk is founder and CEO.
3: There's a lot of engineering. Here's a complete garment. A lot of engineering goes into here. You see the quality.
2: The Canadian government is investing billions of dollars. Volatus Aerospace in Vaughan, Canada makes drones. CEO Glenn Lynch.
4: The objective is to develop the technologies that the Canadian Armed Forces needs, which are also including, you know, kinetic products, because those are required and they have to be built in Canada.
2: Prime Minister Mark Carney has vowed to strengthen the country's economic self-sufficiency amid fraying relations with Washington. I'm Donna Warder.
0: Search and rescue efforts continue along the Nepal-China border, where the collapse of a glacier sent torrents of water and mud through Himalayan communities. More than 390 people are known to have been killed, more than 1,400 missing. In Massachusetts, the murder trial of Lindsay Clancy's gone to the jury. She's accused of strangling her three children. Her lawyers argue she was experiencing postpartum psychosis at the time. Jurors must decide whether she was criminally responsible. And ICE has awarded a $16.7 million contract to purchase 6,000 pairs of gloves that can deliver painful electric shocks. ICE says it's for controlling detainees and protesters. This is AP News. Lisa Dwyer reports relocated radio equipment may have contributed to a close call at the White House earlier this month.
5: When air traffic controllers could not hear pilots from the president's helicopter radio in as an airliner was taking off from Reagan National Airport, in spite of a meeting the week before over concerns about communications issues. That's according to a preliminary report by the National Transportation Safety Board, which says recordings from the tower show controllers could not hear the pilot from Marine One. But in recording from ATC.com, the Marine One pilot can be heard making those calls.
6: Nash Tower, Marine One, proceed, Miss Brief.
5: The controller seems surprised a few minutes later when the helicopter is taking off.
7: Marine One, you said your proceed is brief?
6: Yeah.
5: Then?
7: Seven, okay, no, 3 minutes, roger, proceed is brief.
5: The radio transmission equipment has now been relocated to improve line of sight. I'm Lisa Dwyer.
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9: As a cold front approaches the region, skies turn mostly cloudy tonight. Risk for showers developing as the night progresses. Low temperatures in the low 60s, 17 degrees Celsius. Friday looks mostly cloudy with showers at times. Possibly some thunder. Highs near 75, 24 degrees Celsius. Clearing skies Friday night. Lows around 50, 10 degrees Celsius. Heading into the weekend, Saturday looks good. Sunshine mixed with a few clouds. Highs around 75, 24 degrees Celsius. Sunday mixed. Sun and clouds, highs again near 75, 24 degrees Celsius. That's a check on your latest forecast. I'm Precision Weather Meteorologist Steve Adamson for WHOU.

WHOU, your home for the classic hits. I'm Tony the Reno. We've had Elton John, we've had Queen, we've had Michael Jackson. When do we get the Prince biopic? Well, two different ones in the works as we speak, so good things take time. As a Prince fan, we recognize that. It'll be here before you know it.

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0: Appreciate the text for this one, Melissa. She was one of the biggest fans of the show Friends. I think we all were. We can all quote it, all that sort of stuff. And we were talking about Friends and ER in our throwback timeline a little bit earlier tonight. Sometimes we need to do more than talk about it. Sometimes we need to go dancing in the fountain and clap our hands. What do you say? We do it with the Rembrandts. Plus,

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10: 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You and I will take a trip down memory lane with the best of the classic hits, requests, the pick of the day, the birthday club, and special guest interviews. Useless information from a head full of it, and even some pretty bad jokes. If this all sounds interesting to you, it's Chris's Morning Show on WHOU. Looking forward to spending some time with you.

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I'm Tony Lorino. 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It's not just what we talk about. 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

0: I'm Ben Thomas. Amid his trade war with Canada, President Trump's taken further action, signing an executive order that would rename Lake Ontario as Lake America, at least for the U.S. As for trade...
1: People oftentimes, they'll ask me, who's the worst to deal with on trade? And I said, that's easy, Canada. They are the worst to trade, and they feel entitled, and just we can't have that.
0: Meanwhile, Donna Warder reports Canada is reducing its dependence on U.S. suppliers of military gear.
2: Wuxley is a Canadian company that makes luxury parkas. Now it's branching into defense contracting, making helmet covers for the Canadian military. James Urichuk is founder and CEO.
3: There's a lot of engineering. Here's a complete garment. A lot of engineering goes into here. You see the quality.
2: The Canadian government is investing billions of dollars. Volatus Aerospace in Vaughan, Canada makes drones. CEO Glenn Lynch.
4: The objective is to develop the technologies that the Canadian Armed Forces needs, which are also including, you know, kinetic products, because those are required and they have to be built in Canada.
2: Prime Minister Mark Carney has vowed to strengthen the country's economic self-sufficiency amid fraying relations with Washington. I'm Donna Warder.
0: Search and rescue efforts continue along the Nepal-China border, where the collapse of a glacier sent torrents of water and mud through Himalayan communities. More than 390 people are known to have been killed, more than 1,400 missing. In Massachusetts, the murder trial of Lindsay Clancy's gone to the jury. She's accused of strangling her three children. Her lawyers argue she was experiencing postpartum psychosis at the time. Jurors must decide whether she was criminally responsible. And ICE has awarded a $16.7 million contract to purchase 6,000 pairs of gloves that can deliver painful electric shocks. ICE says it's for controlling detainees and protesters. This is AP News. Lisa Dwyer reports relocated radio equipment may have contributed to a close call at the White House earlier this month.
5: When air traffic controllers could not hear pilots from the president's helicopter radio in as an airliner was taking off from Reagan National Airport, in spite of a meeting the week before over concerns about communications issues. That's according to a preliminary report by the National Transportation Safety Board, which says recordings from the tower show controllers could not hear the pilot from Marine One. But in recording from ATC.com, the Marine One pilot can be heard making those calls.
6: Nash Tower, Marine One, proceed, Miss Reeve.
5: The controller seems surprised a few minutes later when the helicopter is taking off.
7: Marine One, you said your proceeding is brief?
6: Yeah.
5: Then?
7: 7, okay, now 3 minutes, roger, proceeding is brief.
5: The radio transmission equipment has now been relocated to improve line of sight. I'm Lisa Dwyer.
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9: As a cold front approaches the region, skies turn mostly cloudy tonight. Risk for showers developing as the night progresses. Low temperatures in the low 60s, 17 degrees Celsius. Friday looks mostly cloudy with showers at times. Possibly some thunder. Highs near 75, 24 degrees Celsius. Clearing skies Friday night, lows around 50, 10 degrees Celsius. Heading into the weekend, Saturday looks good. Sunshine mixed with a few clouds, highs around 75, 24 degrees Celsius. Sunday mixed sun and clouds, highs again near 75, 24 degrees Celsius. That's a check on your latest forecast. I'm Precision Weather Meteorologist Steve Adamson for WHOU.

Your home for the classic hits, 100.1 WHOU. Rhythm Nation album takes over the world. And so does this woman, class of 1989. You know it's you tonight. 1 hour of your hits on the late night class reunion brought to you by Eggland's Best. Better taste, better nutrition, better eggs. 1989 for one solid hour. And Janet, Ms. Jackson, if you're nasty, and we know you are, miss you much on the late night class reunion.

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1: The late night class reunion is on.
0: An admission of a guilty pleasure. It happens around here. I'm Tony Lorino. Grace, still a fan of Milli Vanilli. She knows it's not them. She doesn't care who it is. Songs are a bop. Grace, I agree with you. They are, though it feels a little bit weird to be like, I still like Milli Vanilli. Hey, that's your choice. And we welcome your opinion, your feels, your good stuff around here. So for Grace, we got to do Milli Vanilli. 1989, top of the world for them before it all came crashing down. The late night class reunion continues with Milli Vanilli and more. Class of 1989, it's all yours next.
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0: 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Your late night class reunion.

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I'm Tony Lorino from downtown Houlton and all throughout the region. 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

WHOU. I'm Tony Lorino, class of 89. It's an hour of your hits on the late night class reunion. One of the biggest male stars of the era and a MTV VJ. Do you even know these two were married? Find out who as we enjoy the class of 89 coming up.

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It's an hour of your hits on the late night class reunion. This guy and Daisy Fuentes is the MTV B-10. Didn't even realize that they have been married for over a decade now. Yeah, met doing some music stuff. The rest is history. Gotta love it. For Richard Marx, here's Satisfied.

0: I'm Ben Thomas. Amid his trade war with Canada, President Trump's taken further action, signing an executive order that would rename Lake Ontario as Lake America, at least for the U.S. As for trade,
1: people oftentimes, they'll ask me, who's the worst to deal with on trade? And I said, that's easy, Canada. They are the worst to trade, and they feel entitled, and just we can't have that.
0: Meanwhile, Donna Warder reports Canada is reducing its dependence on U.S. suppliers of military gear.
2: Wuxley is a Canadian company that makes luxury parkas. Now it's branching into defense contracting, making helmet covers for the Canadian military. James Urichuk is founder and CEO.
3: There's a lot of engineering. Here's a complete garment. A lot of engineering goes into here. You see the quality.
2: The Canadian government is investing billions of dollars. Volatus Aerospace in Vaughan, Canada, makes drones. CEO Glenn Lynch.
4: The objective is to develop the technologies that the Canadian Armed Forces needs, which are also including, you know, kinetic products, because those are required and they have to be built in Canada.
2: Prime Minister Mark Carney has vowed to strengthen the country's economic self-sufficiency amid fraying relations with Washington. I'm Donna Warder.
0: Search and rescue efforts continue along the Nepal-China border, where the collapse of a glacier sent torrents of water and mud through Himalayan communities. More than 390 people are known to have been killed, more than 1,400 missing. In Massachusetts, the murder trial of Lindsay Clancy's gone to the jury. She's accused of strangling her three children. Her lawyers argue she was experiencing postpartum psychosis at the time. Jurors must decide whether she was criminally responsible. And ICE has awarded a $16.7 million contract to purchase 6,000 pairs of gloves that can deliver painful electric shocks. ICE says it's for controlling detainees and protesters. This is AP News. Lisa Dwyer reports relocated radio equipment may have contributed to a close call at the White House earlier this month.
5: When air traffic controllers could not hear pilots from the president's helicopter radio in as an airliner was taking off from Reagan National Airport, in spite of a meeting the week before over concerns about communications issues. That's according to a preliminary report by the National Transportation Safety Board, which says recordings from the tower show controllers could not hear the pilot from Marine One. But in recording from ATC.com, the Marine One pilot can be heard making those calls.
6: Nash Tower, Marine One, proceed, that's brief.
5: The controller seems surprised a few minutes later when the helicopter is taking off.
7: Marine One, you said your proceed is brief?
6: Yeah.
5: Then?
7: Seven, okay, no, 3 minutes, roger, proceed is brief.
5: The radio transmission equipment has now been relocated to improve line of sight. I'm Lisa Dwyer.
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9: As a cold front approaches the region, skies turn mostly cloudy tonight. Risk for showers developing as the night progresses. Low temperatures in the low 60s, 17 degrees Celsius. Friday looks mostly cloudy with showers at times. Possibly some thunder. Highs near 75, 24 degrees Celsius. Clearing skies Friday night, lows around 50, 10 degrees Celsius. Heading into the weekend, Saturday looks good. Sunshine mixed with a few clouds, highs around 75, 24 degrees Celsius. Sunday mixed sun and clouds, highs again near 75, 24 degrees Celsius. That's a check on your latest forecast. I'm Precision Weather Meteorologist Steve Adamson for WHOU.
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0: I'm Ben Thomas. Amid his trade war with Canada, President Trump's taken further action, signing an executive order that would rename Lake Ontario as Lake America, at least for the U.S. As for trade...
1: People oftentimes, they'll ask me, who's the worst to deal with on trade? And I said, that's easy, Canada. They are the worst to trade, and they feel entitled, and just we can't have that.
0: Meanwhile, Donna Warder reports Canada is reducing its dependence on U.S. suppliers of military gear.
2: Wuxley is a Canadian company that makes luxury parkas. Now it's branching into defense contracting, making helmet covers for the Canadian military. James Urichuk is founder and CEO.
3: There's a lot of engineering. Here's a complete garment. A lot of engineering goes into here. You see the quality.
2: The Canadian government is investing billions of dollars. Volatus Aerospace in Vaughan, Canada makes drones. CEO Glenn Lynch.
4: The objective is to develop the technologies that the Canadian Armed Forces needs, which are also including, you know, kinetic products, because those are required and they have to be built in Canada.
2: Prime Minister Mark Carney has vowed to strengthen the country's economic self-sufficiency amid fraying relations with Washington. I'm Donna Warder.
0: Search and rescue efforts continue along the Nepal-China border, where the collapse of a glacier sent torrents of water and mud through Himalayan communities. More than 390 people are known to have been killed, more than 1,400 missing. In Massachusetts, the murder trial of Lindsay Clancy's gone to the jury. She's accused of strangling her three children. Her lawyers argue she was experiencing postpartum psychosis at the time. Jurors must decide whether she was criminally responsible. And ICE has awarded a $16.7 million contract to purchase 6,000 pairs of gloves that can deliver painful electric shocks. ICE says it's for controlling detainees and protesters. This is AP News. Lisa Dwyer reports relocated radio equipment may have contributed to a close call at the White House earlier this month.
5: When air traffic controllers could not hear pilots from the president's helicopter radio in as an airliner was taking off from Reagan National Airport, in spite of a meeting the week before over concerns about communications issues. That's according to a preliminary report by the National Transportation Safety Board, which says recordings from the tower show controllers could not hear the pilot from Marine One. But in recording from ATC.com, the Marine One pilot can be heard making those calls.
6: Nash Tower, Marine One, proceed as brief.
5: The controller seems surprised a few minutes later when the helicopter is taking off.
7: Marine One, you said your proceed is brief?
6: Yeah.
5: Then?
7: 7, okay, now 3 minutes, roger, proceed is brief.
5: The radio transmission equipment has now been relocated to improve line of sight. I'm Lisa Dwyer.
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9: WHOU. As a cold front approaches the region, skies turn mostly cloudy tonight. Risk for showers developing as the night progresses. Low temperatures in the low 60s, 17 degrees Celsius. Friday looks mostly cloudy with showers at times. Possibly some thunder. Highs near 75, 24 degrees Celsius. Clearing skies Friday night, lows around 50, 10 degrees Celsius. Heading into the weekend, Saturday looks good. Sunshine mixed with a few clouds, highs around 75, 24 degrees Celsius. Sunday mixed sun and clouds, highs again near 75, 24 degrees Celsius. That's a check on your latest forecast. I'm Precision Weather Meteorologist Steve Adamson for WHOU.
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0: afternoons never sounded so classic. I'm Chanel Roberts at WHOU, hoping you'll join me for Classics in the Afternoon. 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

0: not a real doctor, but I play one on the radio. I have no formal training, no certificates. I haven't even been to a class, but I find music therapeutic. 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
2: 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It's Classics in the Afternoon. 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

0: I'm Ben Thomas. Amid his trade war with Canada, President Trump's taken further action, signing an executive order that would rename Lake Ontario as Lake America, at least for the U.S. As for trade...
1: People oftentimes, they'll ask me, who's the worst to deal with on trade? And I said, that's easy, Canada. They are the worst to trade, and they feel entitled, and just we can't have that.
0: Meanwhile, Donna Warder reports Canada is reducing its dependence on U.S. suppliers of military gear.
2: Wuxley is a Canadian company that makes luxury parkas. Now it's branching into defense contracting, making helmet covers for the Canadian military. James Urichuk is founder and CEO.
3: There's a lot of engineering. Here's a complete garment. A lot of engineering goes into here. You see the quality.
2: The Canadian government is investing billions of dollars. Volatus Aerospace in Vaughan, Canada makes drones. CEO Glenn Lynch.
4: The objective is to develop the technologies that the Canadian Armed Forces needs, which are also including, you know, kinetic products, because those are required and they have to be built in Canada.
2: Prime Minister Mark Carney has vowed to strengthen the country's economic self-sufficiency amid fraying relations with Washington. I'm Donna Warder.
0: Search and rescue efforts continue along the Nepal-China border, where the collapse of a glacier sent torrents of water and mud through Himalayan communities. More than 390 people are known to have been killed, more than 1,400 missing. In Massachusetts, the murder trial of Lindsay Clancy's gone to the jury. She's accused of strangling her three children. Her lawyers argue she was experiencing postpartum psychosis at the time. Jurors must decide whether she was criminally responsible. And ICE has awarded a $16.7 million contract to purchase 6,000 pairs of gloves that can deliver painful electric shocks. ICE says it's for controlling detainees and protesters. This is AP News. Lisa Dwyer reports relocated radio equipment may have contributed to a close call at the White House earlier this month.
5: When air traffic controllers could not hear pilots from the president's helicopter radio in as an airliner was taking off from Reagan National Airport, in spite of a meeting the week before over concerns about communications issues. That's according to a preliminary report by the National Transportation Safety Board, which says recordings from the tower show controllers could not hear the pilot from Marine One. But in recording from ATC.com, the Marine One pilot can be heard making those calls.
6: Mass Tower, Marine One, proceed as brief.
5: The controller seems surprised a few minutes later when the helicopter is taking off.
7: Marine One, you said your proceed is brief?
6: Yeah.
5: Then?
7: 7, okay, no, 3 minutes, roger, proceed is brief.
5: The radio transmission equipment has now been relocated to improve line of sight. I'm Lisa Dwyer.
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9: As a cold front approaches the region, skies turn mostly cloudy tonight. Risk for showers developing as the night progresses. Low temperatures in the low 60s, 17 degrees Celsius. Friday looks mostly cloudy with showers at times. Possibly some thunder. Highs near 75, 24 degrees Celsius. Clearing skies Friday night, lows around 50, 10 degrees Celsius. Heading into the weekend, Saturday looks good. Sunshine mixed with a few clouds, highs around 75, 24 degrees Celsius. Sunday mixed sun and clouds, highs again near 75, 24 degrees Celsius. That's a check on your latest forecast. I'm Precision Weather Meteorologist Steve Adamson for WHOU.
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0: Hockey season is almost here, and it's time to hit the ice with the Southern Aroostook Minor Hockey Association. 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

0: I'm Ben Thomas. Amid his trade war with Canada, President Trump's taken further action, signing an executive order that would rename Lake Ontario as Lake America, at least for the U.S. As for trade,
1: people oftentimes, they'll ask me, who's the worst to deal with on trade? And I said, that's easy, Canada. They are the worst to trade, and they feel entitled, and just we can't have that.
0: Meanwhile, Donna Warder reports Canada is reducing its dependence on U.S. suppliers of military gear.
2: Wuxley is a Canadian company that makes luxury parkas. Now it's branching into defense contracting, making helmet covers for the Canadian military. James Urichuk is founder and CEO.
3: There's a lot of engineering. Here's a complete garment. A lot of engineering goes into here. You see the quality.
2: The Canadian government is investing billions of dollars. Volatus Aerospace in Vaughan, Canada makes drones. CEO Glenn Lynch.
4: The objective is to develop the technologies that the Canadian Armed Forces needs, which are also including, you know, kinetic products, because those are required and they have to be built in Canada.
2: Prime Minister Mark Carney has vowed to strengthen the country's economic self-sufficiency amid fraying relations with Washington. I'm Donna Water.
0: Search and rescue efforts continue along the Nepal-China border, where the collapse of a glacier sent torrents of water and mud through Himalayan communities. More than 390 people are known to have been killed, more than 1,400 missing. In Massachusetts, the murder trial of Lindsay Clancy's gone to the jury. She's accused of strangling her three children. Her lawyers argue she was experiencing postpartum psychosis at the time. Jurors must decide whether she was criminally responsible. And ICE has awarded a $16.7 million contract to purchase 6,000 pairs of gloves that can deliver painful electric shocks. ICE says it's for controlling detainees and protesters. This is AP News. Lisa Dwyer reports relocated radio equipment may have contributed to a close call at the White House earlier this month.
5: When air traffic controllers could not hear pilots from the president's helicopter radio in as an airliner was taking off from Reagan National Airport, in spite of a meeting the week before over concerns about communications issues. That's according to a preliminary report by the National Transportation Safety Board, which says recordings from the tower show controllers could not hear the pilot from Marine One. But in recording from ATC.com, the Marine One pilot can be heard making those calls.
6: Mass Tower, Marine One, proceed as briefed.
5: The controller seems surprised a few minutes later when the helicopter is taking off.
7: Marine One, you said your proceeding is brief?
6: Yeah.
5: Then?
7: Seven, okay, no, 3 minutes, roger, proceed as briefed.
5: The radio transmission equipment has now been relocated to improve line of sight. I'm Lisa Dwyer.
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9: As a cold front approaches the region, skies turn mostly cloudy tonight. Risk for showers developing as the night progresses. Low temperatures in the low 60s, 17 degrees Celsius. Friday looks mostly cloudy with showers at times. Possibly some thunder. Highs near 75, 24 degrees Celsius. Clearing skies Friday night. Lows around 50, 10 degrees Celsius. Heading into the weekend, Saturday looks good. Sunshine mixed with a few clouds. Highs around 75, 24 degrees Celsius. Sunday mixed sun and clouds, highs again near 75, 24 degrees Celsius. That's a check on your latest forecast. I'm Precision Weather Meteorologist Steve Adamson for WHOU.
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0: tunes never sounded so classic. I'm Chanel Roberts at WHOU, hoping you'll join me for Classics in the Afternoon. 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

0: Kevin Melvin, your pseudo doctor from 10 a.m. to 2 p.m. every Monday through Friday as I put on my faux doctor smock and bring you the midday session of Music Therapy Radio Show. 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

0: News, I'm Ben Thomas. Amid his trade war with Canada, President Trump's taken further action, signing an executive order that would rename Lake Ontario as Lake America, at least for the U.S. As for trade...
1: People oftentimes, they'll ask me, who's the worst to deal with on trade? And I said, that's easy, Canada. They are the worst to trade, and they feel entitled, and just we can't have that.
0: Meanwhile, Donna Warder reports Canada is reducing its dependence on U.S. suppliers of military gear.
2: Wuxley is a Canadian company that makes luxury parkas. Now it's branching into defense contracting, making helmet covers for the Canadian military. James Urichuk is founder and CEO.
3: There's a lot of engineering. Here's a complete garment. A lot of engineering goes into here. You see the quality.
2: The Canadian government is investing billions of dollars. Volatus Aerospace in Vaughan, Canada, makes drones. CEO Glenn Lynch.
4: The objective is to develop the technologies that the Canadian Armed Forces needs, which are also including, you know, kinetic products, because those are required and they have to be built in Canada.
2: Prime Minister Mark Carney has vowed to strengthen the country's economic self-sufficiency amid fraying relations with Washington. I'm Donna Water.
0: Search and rescue efforts continue along the Nepal-China border, where the collapse of a glacier sent torrents of water and mud through Himalayan communities. More than 390 people are known to have been killed, more than 1,400 missing. In Massachusetts, the murder trial of Lindsay Clancy's gone to the jury. She's accused of strangling her three children. Her lawyers argue she was experiencing postpartum psychosis at the time. Jurors must decide whether she was criminally responsible. And ICE has awarded a $16.7 million contract to purchase 6,000 pairs of gloves that can deliver painful electric shocks. ICE says it's for controlling detainees and protesters. This is AP News. Lisa Dwyer reports relocated radio equipment may have contributed to a close call at the White House earlier this month.
5: When air traffic controllers could not hear pilots from the president's helicopter radio in as an airliner was taking off from Reagan National Airport, in spite of a meeting the week before over concerns about communications issues. That's according to a preliminary report by the National Transportation Safety Board, which says recordings from the tower show controllers could not hear the pilot from Marine One. But in recording from ATC.com, the Marine One pilot can be heard making those calls.
6: Marine One, proceed as briefed.
5: The controller seems surprised a few minutes later when the helicopter is taking off.
7: Marine One, you said you're proceeding as briefed?
6: Yeah.
5: Then?
7: Seven, okay, now 3 minutes, roger, proceed as briefed.
5: The radio transmission equipment has now been relocated to improve line of sight. I'm Lisa Dwyer.
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9: As a cold front approaches the region, skies turn mostly cloudy tonight. Risk for showers developing as the night progresses. Low temperatures in the low 60s, 17 degrees Celsius. Friday looks mostly cloudy with showers at times. Possibly some thunder. Highs near 75, 24 degrees Celsius. Clearing skies Friday night, lows around 50, 10 degrees Celsius. Heading into the weekend, Saturday looks good. Sunshine mixed with a few clouds, highs around 75, 24 degrees Celsius. Sunday mixed sun and clouds, highs again near 75, 24 degrees Celsius. That's a check on your latest forecast. I'm Precision Weather Meteorologist Steve Adamson for WHOU.
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0: AP News, I'm Mike Hempen. Rescuers were working through mud and debris in areas devastated by a flash flood along the Himalayan border between Nepal and China. They're searching for hundreds of people still missing as the death toll rises. Authorities now are warning of further flooding and are urging people in potentially affected areas to move to safer ground. No verdict yet in the trial of Mother Lindsay Clancy.
1: Jury deliberations will continue in the morning in Massachusetts in the murder trial of Lindsay Clancy. She's accused of strangling her three young children in a case that has drawn attention to postpartum mental health. Clancy has pleaded not guilty by reason of lack of criminal responsibility. But prosecutor Jennifer Sprague says Clancy had a choice.
2: She left them discarded on the basement floor, like broken toys.
1: Defense attorney Kevin Reddington says it's the system that let Lindsay Clancy down.
3: Calling a suicide hotline, we can't help you. Calling another suicide hotline, we can't help you. My God, what does she have to do?
1: Jurors must decide whether Clancy was criminally responsible, and if so, exactly what crimes she committed. I'm Ed Donahue.
0: President Trump's effort to limit voting by mail is back on hold.
4: A federal judge is again blocking President Trump's executive order on mail ballots from being implemented, this time for 2 weeks. It comes about a week before the first ballots are due to be sent out for November's midterm elections. The Trump administration's formal rule effectively says the Postal Service will not deliver mail ballots unless states provide a list of voters who should receive them and format the envelopes in a particular way. The case could be appealed back to the Supreme Court just days after the justices handed down a procedural decision allowing the administration to move ahead. I'm Ben Thomas.
0: Judge Christopher Cooper has expressed skepticism about the Kennedy Center's plan to quickly add President Trump's name to the building. This is AP News. A new study finds problems with the economic case for reduced vehicle emission standards.
5: A new study published in the journal Science contends the government relied on flawed logic to scrap vehicle emissions rules this year. An EPA analysis estimated that rescinding the standards would save Americans hundreds of billions of dollars in the coming decades. But a group of top university research economists found errors in how the analysis accounted for fuel savings, the price of technology, mileage, and consumer behavior. Correcting the errors would overturn the justification and shows the repeal is actually costing Americans more money. Study co-author Antonio Bento, a professor at USC, says you're basically forcing consumers to have higher fuel costs than they otherwise would if they were to buy cleaner cars. I'm Jennifer King.
0: A Texas judge has put on hold a Southeastern Conference rule barring players from returning to the league from the pros. I'm Mike Hempen, AP News.
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7: As a cold front approaches the region, skies turn mostly cloudy tonight. Risk for showers developing as the night progresses. Low temperatures in the low 60s, 17 degrees Celsius. Friday looks mostly cloudy with showers at times. Possibly some thunder. Highs near 75, 24 degrees Celsius. Clearing skies Friday night. Lows around 50, 10 degrees Celsius. Heading into the weekend, Saturday looks good. Sunshine mixed with a few clouds. Highs around 75, 24 degrees Celsius. Sunday mixed. Sun and clouds, highs again near 75, 24 degrees Celsius. That's a check on your latest forecast. I'm Precision Weather Meteorologist Steve Adamson for WHOU.
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0: AP News, I'm Mike Hempen. Rescuers have pulled a man out of mud at a Nepal hydropower plant as search and rescue efforts scale up after catastrophic floods along the Nepal-China border.
1: At Nepal's Reservoir hydropower plant, rescues pull out survivors caked in dark brown mud, and helicopters lift stranded people to safety after catastrophic floods on the Nepal-China border. While in Nuwakot, an official announces a flood warning on a handheld megaphone, saying, "Flood is coming to Reservoir Gadi. Do not go forward, move backwards, stay away from the river." Nepal and China are racing to respond Friday after the flooding killed more than 470 people and left more than 1,500 missing. In contrast, on the Chinese side of the border, there was little information on survivors, although the death toll has been announced as 5. Both sides are concerned about more flooding, and officials have told rescuers to remain on high alert. I'm Charles de Ledesma.
0: The legal battle over the Kennedy Center is ramping up.
2: At an emergency hearing on renovations at the Kennedy Center, Judge Christopher Cooper was quick to interrupt administration attorney Bradley Mayers to ask why they were rushing to inscribe President Trump's name on the facade as soon as September 8th. Cooper previously ruled that adding Trump's name was illegal. Mayer says the timeline was in accordance with a vote by the board. Ex officio board member Representative Joyce Beatty is fighting the move.
3: "We are dealing with all the unlawful actions about the Kennedy Center."
2: Beatty's attorney Nathaniel Zielinski took issue with the argument that donations will dry up and the building have to be demolished if Trump's name is not included with credit for the restoration.
4: "It was the equivalent of saying, my, what a nice Kennedy Center you have there. Shame if something were to happen to it."
2: Jennifer King, Washington.
0: A federal judge is once again blocking President Trump's executive order that seeks to limit mail voting in midterm elections. This is AP News. A new study suggests climate change is intensifying El Niños.
5: El Niños are a cyclical natural warming of the Pacific Ocean around the equator, a rise of half a degree Celsius above normal. 2 degrees warmer is considered a very strong El Niño, and Columbia University's tracker puts the most recent figure at 2.7 degrees. Now, a study published in the journal Science finds El Niño events have intensified over the past 40 years. Measurements from coral in the Galapagos Islands shows them 16% stronger. The study's authors suggest that's due to human-caused climate change, particularly the burning of fossil fuels. El Niño's warmer waters warp weather patterns globally and increase extreme events, including heat waves, floods in some places, and droughts in others. I'm Ben Thomas.
0: 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I'm Mike Hempen, AP News.
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7: Good Friday morning, everybody. Hope you had a good day yesterday. Looks like we've got a little bit of a weather disturbance coming through today and tonight. That'll at least increase our chances for seeing a few showers and thunderstorms. So for today, showers and thunderstorms will become likely as the day goes on at a high near 75 or 24 Celsius. Tonight, showers and thunderstorms ending the low of 50 or 10 Celsius. Tomorrow, Saturday, sunshine and clouds, high in the mid-70s, 24 Celsius. And Sunday, partly sunny, with a slight chance for a scattered shower or thunderstorm in the afternoon. High on Sunday in the mid-70s, or 24 Celsius. Have a good day and a good weekend. This is Precision Weather meteorologist Wayne Mahar for WHOU.
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WHOU doing a little dancing already on a Friday morning. Absolutely, because it's Friday. Absolutely, absolutely. 6:16, 7:16 Atlantic time. It's Chris's morning show. Good morning.

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1: And they're off to the Carnell Park Raceway in Woodstock. 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Hungry? The Wise Men's Canteen will be open. 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

0: WHOU, who's zooming who? Aretha Franklin is zooming a song at us. 633, 733 Atlantic time. 66 degrees to start your day. That's 19 on the Celsius scale. Going to get up around 80 degrees today. Isolated shower and maybe a thunder shower. Yep, could happen today, but close to 80 degrees. Can you believe it? Cool front's going to move through. Going to be only 75 tomorrow. 74 on Sunday, 73 on Monday, back to 74 on Tuesday. The only chance of any kind of real rain right now, anyway, is today. A little tiny bit tonight. And then Saturday, beautiful sunshiny day. Beautiful sunshiny day on Sunday. Same thing on Monday and Tuesday. As far as I can see, it is looking like a pretty darn good week next week and the rest of this week, except for today. And I can take a little bit of shower activity today. We've already had a couple this morning. I got up really, really early, and we had a couple of showers super early. And now we're kind of in a holding pattern at the moment. But there's more moisture out there. We're probably going to get a little bit more today. And that's okay. We can use it.
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4: From the highest highs to the lowest lows, and everything in between, stuck in the middle with you. All on Classic Hits
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0: Cecilia, Simon and Garfunkel, going way back with them this morning. 647, 747 Atlantic time, Chris's morning show. It is Friday, Hairband Friday. That means pick of the day is going to be a hairband. We'll try and find a good one for you this morning. Stick around for that. It's going to be a lot of fun. Get the birthday club coming your way at 745 as well. That's also always a big deal, especially on a Friday when we get all the weekend birthdays in too. So hang out. We got a lot planned for you this morning, and it's all going to be fun and informative. That too. Yep. Okay. Stick around. Don't you move an inch from where you are. I want you to hang out with me.
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0: AP News, I'm Mike Hempen. Police in Nepal say the country's death toll has risen to more than 470 from flash floods along the Nepal-China border. More than 1,500 people are missing. Rescue workers are working through mud and debris. Authorities are warning of more flooding and are urging people in potentially affected areas to move to safer ground. The U.S. and Canada have wrapped up their trade war, hitting each other with steep new tit-for-tat tariffs. Commerce Secretary Howard Lutnick says Canada is to blame for the talks collapsing.
1: Canada was going to have the best trade deal in the world. And what happened was that Canada walked away. We had a deal. We shook hands. The president announced it, right? Everybody was positive. Canada made the decision for political purposes. They wanted to walk away.
0: Despite the bravado coming from both sides, analysts suspect the longtime allies will eventually strike a deal to end a conflict that neither really wants. Congo's government figures show that the fastest growing Ebola outbreak in history has spread to two new health zones in eastern Congo. A total of 60 zones are now affected. Congo's health ministry says there have been nearly 5,800 confirmed cases, including almost 2,800 deaths. Cases of illness from lettuce have spread.
2: Officials have confirmed cases of a parasitic illness tied to lettuce in three more states. The Food and Drug Administration says the outbreak now involves 20 states and more than 11,400 people. The new states are Georgia, Tennessee, and Texas. Federal regulators have focused their investigation on lettuce from a farm in central Mexico operated by Taylor Farms. The FDA says its inspectors are on site and continue to test and investigate its practices. I'm Lisa Dwyer.
0: This is AP News. Hospital officials say Israeli strikes and tank fire in Gaza have killed at least four people, including two children. Three former organizers of Hong Kong's annual vigils in remembrance of the 1989 Tiananmen Square crackdown have returned to court.
3: Yi Chuk Young, Cho Hang Tung, and Albert Ho, former leaders of the Hong Kong Alliance in support of patriotic democratic movements of China, were charged in 2021 under the law that's effectively stifled the city's previously thriving pro-democracy movement. Li and Chow, who pleaded not guilty, were convicted on August 21. Ho earlier entered a guilty plea, which can often result in a reduced sentence. They face a maximum prison term of 10 years and are expected to be sentenced at a later date. Alex Lee, one of the judges, said they would be sentenced within 2 weeks, though. I'm Charles de Ledesma.
0: 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I'm Mike Hempen, AP News.
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5: You may want to grab the umbrella heading out and about today. Showers and thunderstorms will become likely as the day goes on. High today in the mid-70s or 24 Celsius. Tonight, showers and thunderstorms ending low near 50 or 10 Celsius. For tomorrow, Saturday, sunshine and clouds mixed. High in the mid-70s or 24 Celsius. And then Sunday, partly sunny with a slight chance for a scattered afternoon shower or thunderstorm. High on Sunday in the mid-70s or 24 Celsius. This is Precision Weather meteorologist Wayne Mahar for WHOU.

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0: nobody but me. It's Chris's morning show. The human beings for you on this Friday morning. It is the 28th day of August 2026, and welcome in. Happy to have you here and joining the broadcast.
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WHOU, I keep forgetting. I don't know if that's just my age or what, but I do. I keep forgetting, too. Michael McDonald, 7:45, 8:45 Atlantic time. It's been Chris's morning show all morning long, and it's pretty much time to do something, well, we all enjoy doing every day, Monday through Friday at this time. The Birthday Club, brought to you today and every day by the Holton Water Company. 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

0: A lot.
1: Okay, now we're going to check the celebrity birthdays and then our own local celebrities. Legendary Shania Twain celebrating 60 years on the planet. Happy birthday, Shania. Jack Black also celebrating today, 56 years old today. Jennifer Coolidge is 64 years old today. How about Leanne Rimes? Leanne Rimes turning 43. Jason Priestley is 56 years old today. Luis Guzman is 69 years old today. Alison Steadman turns 79. Amanda Tapping of sci-fi fame, 60 years old today. Cassidy Pope turns 36. Jake Owen is 44. Hugh Cornwell turns 76 years old today. Let's see here. Weston McKennie is 27 years old today. Scott Hamilton turning 67. You remember him. Olympic gold medal winning figure skater. Remember? Ron Guidry. Remember Ron Guidry? 75 today from the New York Yankees. Cy Young Award winner in the whole nine yards. Who else? Was there anybody else? Oh, who'd forget? Honey Boo Boo. Honey Boo Boo is 20 years old today. Happy, happy birthday to you. Okay, that's it for the celebrities. Let's go ahead and check on our own local celebrities. Happy birthday, Cadian Holmes. 9 years old today from your very favorite aunt. Happy birthday, Cadian. Ruben Albert celebrates a birthday today. Happy birthday to you. Kim Snyder also celebrating today. Hi, Kim. Happy birthday. Rachel Lynn Murphy, happy birthday to you. Travis down to docks. Happy, happy birthday to you as well. All right, there's some more birthdays here coming up this weekend. Maya Lipscomb celebrates on Saturday, so does Elijah Crockett. Betty Levesque celebrating a birthday on Saturday. Mary Inman celebrates a birthday Saturday. Molly Sutorius, happy birthday to you. Lori Nelson, happy, happy birthday, Lori.
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1: Oh, I can dig it. I can dig it if you can dig it. Can you dig it? Okay, all right. Rest of the birthday club here. I just let Lori Nelson, happy birthday. Karen Parsons also celebrating on Sunday. You know who else is celebrating on Sunday? Happy 26th birthday to Kiana Folsom. Kiana, happy birthday to you on Sunday. Who else is celebrating? Steve Cowett. Steve Cowett, happy birthday to you. Ruba Haddad Bossy, happy birthday to you on Sunday. Elizabeth Shane celebrates on Sunday. And let's see, here's anybody. Oh, yep, Mark Gentle, happy birthday to you. Dick York celebrating on Sunday. Happy birthday. And that, my friends, is it for the birthday club for today. We'll be back on Monday and do it all over again, hopefully with less mistakes.
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0: AP News, I'm Mike Hempen. Officials say flash floods on the Nepal and China border have killed more than 500 people and left more than 1,500 missing.
1: Rescuers have pulled survivors from mud and helicopters have lifted people to safety after flash floods hit Nepal and China. Nepal's Disaster Management Authority has reported over 500 deaths, while on the Chinese side, the toll is so far under 10. Hundreds of foreigners were in the area on work, trekking or pilgrimage projects. Authorities are now warning of more flooding from a new lake. Thousands have been evacuated and rescue operations continue. Families worldwide in over 30 countries are hoping for news of their missing loved ones. I'm Charles Tulledesma.
0: The AP's Lisa Dwyer reports on a preliminary report concerning a close call August 4th between the presidential helicopter and an airliner.
2: Radio equipment relocated due to construction at the White House likely contributed to a close call August 4th when air traffic controllers could not hear pilots from the president's helicopter radio in before taking off from the White House as an airliner was taking off from Reagan National Airport. In spite of a meeting the week before over concerns about communications issues. That's according to a preliminary report by the National Transportation Safety Board, which says recordings from the tower show that controllers could not hear the pilot from Marine One. But in recordings from ATC.com, the Marine One pilot can be heard making those calls.
3: Marine One, proceed as brief.
2: The controller seems surprised a few minutes later when the helicopter is taking off.
4: Marine One, you said you're proceeding as brief?
3: Yeah.
2: Then?
4: Seven, okay, no, 3 minutes, roger, proceed as brief.
2: The radio transmission equipment has now been relocated to improve line of sight. I'm Lisa Dwyer.
0: Jurors in the Lindsey Clancy trial resume deliberations later today. World shares have been mostly higher in Europe and Asia. This is AP News. Correspondent Bruce Martin reports on legal problems for Packers running back Josh Jacobs.
5: Jacobs was charged Thursday with misdemeanor battery and misdemeanor criminal damage to property. This according to Wisconsin court records. Each charge is subject to a fine of not more than $10,000 or not more than 9 months in prison or both if he is convicted. The formal charges came more than 3 months after he was arrested following an alleged domestic violence incident at his home near Green Bay. The trouble began when a woman identified as Jacobs' girlfriend told officers she had been looking through Jacobs' phone and saw he had been talking to other girls.
0: Major League Baseball has proposed limiting free agent signings to several weeks in December and then from early February on. The plan is to create an off-season transaction flurry similar to the NFL and NBA, but it hinges on adopting a salary cap system proposed in May. I'm Mike Hempen, AP News.
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7: Good Friday morning, everybody. Hope you had a good day yesterday. Looks like we've got a little bit of a weather disturbance coming through today and tonight. That'll at least increase our chances for seeing a few showers and thunderstorms. So for today, showers and thunderstorms will become likely as the day goes on and a high near 75 or 24 Celsius. Tonight, showers and thunderstorms ending, the low of 50 or 10 Celsius. Tomorrow, Saturday, sunshine and clouds, high in the mid-70s, 24 Celsius. And Sunday, partly sunny, with a slight chance for a scattered shower or thunderstorm in the afternoon. High on Sunday in the mid-70s or 24 Celsius. Have a good day and a good weekend. This is Precision Weather, meteorologist Wayne Mahar for WHOU.

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Yeah, I don't know about you, but I'm ready. I'm ready for the weekend, and Boston always helps me get there in style. 8:11, 9:11 Atlantic time. 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

WHOU, they call him the Seeker. Remember that one from The Who? Oh, man. It's a good one. 825, 925 Atlantic Time, Chris's Morning Show. Friday morning edition. Been having an absolute blast with you. Thank you so much for tuning in. Pick of the day? Well, I got a hairband, kind of, sort of. We're going to see if you know who it is. The pick of the day is coming your way. Your chance to win a free market pizza and be a smarty pants in just a bit.

WHOU 100.1 FM 841. 941 Atlantic time, just 4 minutes away from the pick of the day. It's coming your way. I laugh every time I do that and say that. Oh, it's coming. It's a good one. Stick around. You're going to be challenged today.

WHOU, what you gonna do? What you gonna do when she says goodbye? I don't know. I have no idea. Pablo Cruz does, though. It's time to play the pick of the day, and I have got a good one for you. Are you ready? 207-521-0221, the number to call or text when you know who it is that does the song I'm about to play. I very rarely, if ever, almost never, very rarely, though, play just an instrumental, but I've got one here for you, and it's from back in the day, and I remember when I was introduced to this guy. He is a fantastic, fabulous, absolutely unbelievable talent.

on the guitar. And he had some solo stuff, and it was great. It was awesome. He's in the realm of talent of the Carlos Santanas and the Eddie Van Halens. He's right up there with them. It's a lot of fun to play this guy every once in a while. And I remembered the album when it came out, and I remember this song specifically because it was my favorite song on the album. And it was a hit. It was a hit. It wasn't giant, but it was a hit. And we're going to see if you got your smarty pants on today. Are you ready? 207-521-0221. You call me just as soon as you know who the

0: was a curveball for a lot of people. Did you remember? Did you remember who it was? I had a lot of fun answering the phone today. Tony and Twyla were the first ones through with the right answer. Tony and Twyla in Juniper today, hanging out and listening to WHOU all the way over in Juniper. Hey, thank you so much for tuning in and being part of the pick of the day, Tony and Twyla. We appreciate your loyalty to the show. And were there any other smarty pants? Well, those were the ones on the phone. I mean, I think it's going to be a pretty short list today because that was a super duper tough one. It was not Stevie Vai, but nice try, everybody. Nice try. A lot of people went with Stevie Vai. I don't blame you. Let's see here. Sandy Lee. She got it right. Good job, Sandy Lee. Way to go. Lisa Condon knew who it was. Jamie Michaud. You never cease to amaze me, Jamie. You got it right. Lori L. knew who it was. Kelly Joe from Presque Isle checks in with the right answer. Of course you do. You do every time. Nice job. Andy in Island Falls knew who it was. Michelle and Sherman got it right. Debbie Kenyon, you got it right. Good job. It's a favorite in my household, too. Harry Shaw knew exactly who it was. let's see here. Who else knew? Martha Stewart. Good job, Martha. You're 100% there. You're in. Rotten Robbie knew who it was. Good job. Randy Wright got it right today. That was definitely a shot in the dark, and you got it, pal. Way to go. Let's see here. Is that it? I think that's it. Okay, I think that's it. That's it. Them are those. Those are them. Oh, man. All you smarty pants were really super duper smarty pants because it was a tough one today. Do you remember the album Surfing with the Alien? Yeah, it was off that album. It was called the Satch Boogie. Yeah, right? It's starting to ring a bell now. And if I say it was Joe Satriani, you're going to be like, of course it was Joe Satriani, right? Oh, that was a tough one. That was a tough one. I will admit it. But a lot of fun, too. What a virtuoso on the guitar. Joe Satriani was the pick of the day today. Thanks so much for playing today and this week. I got to put all the names into a hat, and we're going to come up with a winner for a free market pizza. All you folks that have played all week long, it's time for the reward, and we'll see who wins. You stick around. We'll let you know sometime before 10 o'clock this morning. All right. Thanks for playing the pick of the day today.
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0: AP News, I'm Mike Hempen. The flash floods that have hit Nepal and China have killed more than 500 people and left more than 1,500 missing. AP correspondent Charles De Ledesma reports a rescue team has pulled a man out of the mud at a hydro plant in Nepal.
1: At Nepal's Rasuwa Hydro Power Plant, rescues pull out survivors caked in dark brown mud, and helicopters lift stranded people to safety after catastrophic floods on the Nepal-China border. While in Nuwakot, an official announces a flood warning on a handheld megaphone, saying, "Flood is coming to Rasuwa Gadi. Do not go forward. Move backwards. Stay away from the river." Nepal and China are racing to respond Friday after the flooding killed more than 470 people and left more than 1,500 missing. In contrast, on the Chinese side of the border, there was little information on survivors, although the death toll has been announced as 5. Both sides are concerned about more flooding, and officials have told rescuers to remain on high alert. I'm Charles De Ledesma.
0: An inspection contractor found a chemical leak at a Washington State paper mill was unfit for service 10 months before its fatal failure in May. The U.S. Chemical Safety Board has found that Nippon Dynaware Packing Company continued to operate the tank without making any repairs, despite 3 inspections from an outside contractor that recommended repairs. The failure killed 11 workers and injured several others. A federal judge has ruled in favor of artificial intelligence company Anthropic in its legal battle against the Pentagon. The government labeled the company a supply chain risk earlier this year. U.S. District Judge Rita Lynn has issued a written order saying the Pentagon acted illegally by punishing Anthropic for criticizing the Department of Defense's views on AI use. This is AP News. A long-shuttered New Orleans hospital that treated patients during Hurricane Katrina is being brought back to life.
2: Dr. Lee Hamm walks through Charity Hospital in New Orleans, where he worked during Hurricane Katrina. It's been shuttered since the tragedy, but it's getting a new lease on life.
3: It doesn't look like it did before. A lot of deterioration.
2: The massive hospital is about to become a medical research hub, spearheaded by Tulane University, a $500 million project. Michael Fitz is Tulane University's president.
4: Now it's being brought back in a way that makes the same commitment to the community in terms of healthcare, research. It's a commitment to medical research for the 22nd century.
2: The new medical research hub is expected to be completed in 2029. I'm Donna Water.
0: I'm Mike Hempen, AP News.
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6: You may want to grab the umbrella heading out and about today. Showers and thunderstorms will become likely as the day goes on. High today in the mid-70s or 24 Celsius. Tonight, showers and thunderstorms ending low near 50 or 10 Celsius. For tomorrow, Saturday, sunshine and clouds mixed. High in the mid-70s or 24 Celsius. And then Sunday, partly sunny with a slight chance for a scattered afternoon shower or thunderstorm. High on Sunday in the mid-70s or 24 Celsius. This is Precision Weather, meteorologist Wayne Mahar for WHOU.

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WHOU, stay with me. It's Faces. Rod Stewart's early work when he was with a band called Faces, and stay with me. If you probably recognized that it was him. It's pretty hard to miss his voice, isn't it? 9:12, 10:12 Atlantic time. Some bad news for Maritime Provinces Harness Racing. The commission has decided that they're not going to be able to have some races. As a matter of fact, the Friday, August 28th today, and Friday, September 4th cards have been postponed. They've got an equine health situation going on, and they're trying to head that off at the pass. So they've decided to cancel the harness racing for this weekend and next weekend, in case you didn't know already. We've been advertising them, and we've been talking about them, and they've been having a really good turnout at the races, and they're not going to be able to have them because of an equine health situation. So this weekend and next weekend, those races have been canceled. Well, not canceled, postponed until later in the season. So keep listening. We'll let you know as things move forward for harness racing in New Brunswick. But for this weekend, for tonight, and next Friday, there will be no harness racing at Connell Park Raceway.

Minute Work, and it's a mistake. 9:17, 10:17 Atlantic time. It might have been a mistake for Minute Work, but I'll tell you who it wasn't a mistake for. Matt and Desiree Hall. 6 years ago, they are having an anniversary today from being married 6 years ago. 6 years ago and four kids, making Nanny and Grampy very happy. That's Matt and Desiree Hall. Happy anniversary, you guys. And thanks for letting me know, Sherry. I appreciate that.

0: This week, something strange is happening at the Temple Theater in historic downtown Holton. In the end of Oak Street, the Platt family's ordinary suburban life is turned upside down when a mysterious cosmic event transports their entire neighborhood to someplace unknown. Now, they'll have to band together to survive and figure out just where in the universe they've landed. Thanks to our theater sponsors, Yorks of Holton, the Holton Band of Maliseet Indians, J. McLaughlin Construction, Den River Company, Napa Coastal Auto Parts, and Market Pizza for their continued support. 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

Todd Rundgren. I don't want to work. I just want to bang on the drum all day. I feel you, Todd. I do. You do too, don't you? Well, before I do that, I'm going to head on over to Bill and Vink's. 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How awesome is that? All right, Bill and Vink's, 73 Bangor Street, right under the deck. 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

Oh, it's a good album. 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Listen to it front to back and side to side. You will be pleased. 9:46, 10:46 Atlantic time. Going to give you the winner. This week's free market pizza winner for being a smarty pants goes out to Barb in Presque Isle. Barb, congratulations. You are this week's winner of the free market pizza. Any size, any toppings, we do not limit you. You're a smarty pants and you deserve it. Congratulations, Barb, in Presque Isle.

WHOU Funk number 49, the James Gang from that great album back in the day, the James Gang Rides Again. Remember that one?

WHOUO, baby love. Mother's Finest at 9:51, 10:51 Atlantic time. Just going to about wind things up for me. Almost. I got a couple more that I get to share with you before I got to run out the door. Kevin Melvin is coming up. He's going to be taking over at 10 a.m. and keeping you company until 2 o'clock this afternoon, Friday afternoon, where we get to go and have some fun, you know. We do. The weekend is here. Can't believe it. 2 o'clock this afternoon brings you the lovely Janelle Roberts, and she will make sure that you are well taken care of right through and until 6 p.m., until the weekend is really underway. We'll see you out there having fun tonight, all right? Kevin, coming your way next. Don't forget, one bad apple don't spoil the whole darn bunch.

0: 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The End of Oak Street is playing this week in Yorks Theater. 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And the Dog Stars is playing this week in Maliseet Theater. In a post-apocalyptic world, a virus wipes out humanity. Survivors face roaming scavengers called Reapers. Protagonist Hig, a pilot, survived the flu but lost his wife. Showtimes for The End of Oak Street and The Dog Stars are Friday at 7 p.m., Saturday and Sunday at 1, 4, and 7 p.m., with showings next Wednesday and Thursday night at 7 o'clock. For more information on everything going on at the Temple Theater, visit our website, templeholton.com.
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0: AP News, I'm Mike Hempen. AP correspondent Victoria Milko reports from an aid distribution center in Nepal as efforts scale up following heavy flash flooding.
1: Right now, we're an aid distribution site. We've been starting to see locals get access to things like solar panels, clothes, basic food and medicine after everything was washed away from the river just a few days ago. We're about 200 meters away from the river right now. You can smell the sediment in the air. You can still see the massive surge that is coming down from the mountains. People are still looking through their homes, going back to feed animals. There's bloated dead animals laying around in the villages. Dark gray sediment that still kind of comes up to your knees. On the trees, see just how high the water got. Maybe sometimes 5-6 meters high above people's heads. It's still hard to access a lot of the areas. There's the threat that there's going to be more floods, and more floods means more damage. So a lot of the search rescue crews are asking journalists, locals, and themselves to stay further away from the river.
0: Jurors in the Lindsey Clancy trial have returned for a second day of deliberations to determine whether she was responsible for her actions when she killed her three children in 2023. President Trump's effort to limit voting by mail is back on hold.
2: A federal judge is again blocking President Trump's executive order on mail ballots from being implemented, this time for 2 weeks. It comes about a week before the first ballots are due to be sent out for November's midterm elections. The Trump administration's formal rule effectively says the Postal Service will not deliver mail ballots unless states provide a list of voters who should receive them and format the envelopes in a particular way. The case could be appealed back to the Supreme Court. I'm Ben Thomas.
0: The U.S. stock market is in a holding pattern in the countdown to a highly anticipated speech this morning by Fed Chair Kevin Warsh. This is AP News. A new study finds problems with the economic case for reduced vehicle emission standards.
3: A new study published in the journal Science contends the government relied on flawed logic to scrap vehicle emissions rules this year. An EPA analysis estimated that rescinding the standards would save Americans hundreds of billions of dollars in the coming decades. But a group of top university research economists found errors in how the analysis accounted for rescinding the standards would save Americans hundreds of billions of dollars in the coming decades. Fuel savings, the price of technology, mileage, and consumer behavior. Correcting the errors would overturn the justification and shows the repeal is actually costing Americans more money. Study co-author Antonio Bento, a professor at USC, says you're basically forcing consumers to have higher fuel costs than they otherwise would if they were to buy cleaner cars. He says even setting aside the environmental debate, the economic case for the rollback still falls apart. I'm Jennifer King.
0: A Texas judge has put on hold the Southeastern Conference rule barring players from returning to the league from the pros. I'm Mike Hempen, AP News.
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5: Good Friday morning, everybody. Hope you had a good day yesterday. Looks like we've got a little bit of a weather disturbance coming through today and tonight. That'll at least increase our chances for seeing a few showers and thunderstorms. So for today, showers and thunderstorms will become likely as the day goes on and a high near 75 or 24 Celsius. Tonight, showers and thunderstorms ending, the low of 50 or 10 Celsius. Tomorrow, Saturday, sunshine and clouds, high in the mid-70s, 24 Celsius. And Sunday, partly sunny with a slight chance for a scattered shower or thunderstorm in the afternoon. High on Sunday in the mid-70s or 24 Celsius. Have a good day and a good weekend. This is Precision Weather meteorologist Wayne Mahar for WHOU.
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Bon Jovi has us kicking off our midday session of music therapy. Finally, Friday edition here on WHOU. Good morning. Welcome in. My name is Kevin Melvin, your pseudo doctor. My last day before vacation. I think I need a vacation. Gonna fly out to California tomorrow, hang out with my kids and my brother, some friends and family. Then we're getting on a cruise ship. And we're told that we're not going to make it to Cabo San Lucas because of a tropical storm. So they're going to divert and go to Catalina, Ensenada. Doesn't matter, I'm going to be on a boat for 5 days listening to music. It's a concert cruise. I'm not going to get ahead of myself, though. We're going to play some classic hits. Sign in, have a seat. The doctor will be with you in just a minute. We're WHOU.

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4: 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I'm a fifth generation logger from Allegash. 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Susan Collins keeps telling us that everything's fine, but we know it's not. 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We know we're getting screwed. 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You deserve better, and Maine is ready for a change. I'm Troy Jackson. I'm running for Senate, and I approve this message.
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Tom Petty has us running down a dream on WHOU 100.1 FM. I was told just a little bit ago, the harness racing in Woodstock at Connell Park is being postponed. It's not going to happen this Friday or next Friday. Apparently, there's some equine virus, and they're taking some precautions to make sure it doesn't spread. I'm sure you understand, harness racing is really, really cool, though. I used to watch it in Bangor all the time. I have to put that on the list when I get back to Holton. Head to Connell Park and watch some harness racing. Here's George Benson for you, WHOU.

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playing the best mix of the classic hits. We're WHOU 100.1 FM. And we're going to burn down the house. Theoretically, hypothetically, I'm just talking about music. Crank this one up. It's a good song. 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

in northern Maine and western New Brunswick's home for the classic hits, WHOU 100.1 FM. Janis Joplin brings us to the end of our first of 4 hours together today on what is going to be a four-hour extravaganza, music I find therapeutic and my last opportunity to therapize you before I take off. Greg Koster, the big man's going to fill in for me next week. I'm sure he's got some really cool things up his sleeve, so make sure you give him your undivided attention next week. Let's go to the top of the hour with the Jay Giles Band. We'll have some national news. We'll have some local weather provided by Versant Power, and then more great classic hits.

0: I'm Ed Donahue. New Federal Reserve Chair Kevin Warsh says inflation is still too high. Speaking in Jackson Hole, Wyoming, Warsh says inflation has cooled a bit, but
1: we must be confident that underlying inflation is moving to our objective clearly and at sufficient speed. Otherwise, we have work to do.
0: The Fed meets in about 2 weeks. It's still unclear what they will do about interest rates. The Iran war has reached the six-month mark. The AP's Sagar Magani reports it's a notable milestone to a conflict President Trump has said would end soon.
2: About 2 weeks after it started,
3: we did a little excursion.
2: One the president said would last a few weeks. 4 months later,
3: I think it's going to go very quickly.
2: Democratic Senator Chris Murphy said the president kept promising.
4: None of it is real.
2: And the president now appears to have backed off pledges to make a deal with Iran.
3: We don't want to speak to them. We're not looking to meet or anything.
2: With his administration shifting the focus to economic pressure on Tehran. But the war's economic realities are being felt at home.
5: It's killing us.
2: Vietnam vet Ronald Bobek in North Carolina says he's pinching pennies to handle rising prices. Minister Brian Moss says there's frustration all around.
6: The war was supposed to be over within a month.
2: Sagar Magani, Washington.
0: This is day two of jury deliberations in Plymouth, Massachusetts, in the murder trial of Lindsay Clancy. She's charged with killing her three young children. Rescuers have retrieved flood survivors caked in mud along the Nepal-China border. Nabu Cabritas got out.
7: We got out in 5 minutes, but we need to climb that rock mountain.
0: An inspection contractor found a chemical tank at a Washington State paper mill was unfit for service 10 months before its fatal failure in May. 11 workers were killed. This is AP News. The AP's Ben Thomas reports a new study suggests climate change is intensifying El Niños.
8: El Niños are a cyclical natural warming of the Pacific Ocean around the equator. A rise of half a degree Celsius above normal. 2 degrees warmer is considered a very strong El Niño, and Columbia University's tracker puts the most recent figure at 2.7 degrees. Now, a study published in the journal Science finds El Niño events have intensified over the past 40 years. Measurements from coral in the Galapagos Islands shows them 16% stronger. The study's authors suggest that's due to human-caused climate change, particularly the burning of fossil fuels. El Niño's warmer waters warp weather patterns globally and increase extreme events, including heat waves, floods in some places, and droughts in others. I'm Ben Thomas.
0: And I'm Ed Donahue. AP News.
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10: As a cold front slowly works across the region today, it'll be mostly cloudy, maybe a little sun at times. We'll run the risk of some showers and possible thunder showers as we progress through the afternoon. Highs near 75, 24 degrees Celsius. Tonight, any showers ending, followed by clearing skies. Lows near 50, 10 degrees Celsius. Saturday looks pretty good. It should be mostly sunny with highs around 75, 24 degrees Celsius. Partly cloudy skies Saturday night. Lows will be near 50, 10 degrees Celsius. And Sunday, sun with increasing clouds. Chance of showers developing before the day is out. Highs around 75, 24 degrees Celsius. That's a check on your latest forecast. I'm Precision Weather Meteorologist Steve Adamson for WHOU.
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Robert Palmer kicks off our second hour together today, the 11 o'clock hour, 12 o'clock hour, Atlantic edition of your midday session of music therapy. My name is Kevin Melvin. I'm your pseudo doctor, not a real one, just play one here on the radio, prescribing therapeutic music Monday through Friday from 10 to 2. If you happen to be going up North Street in Holton tomorrow between 8 and 4 and you see a bunch of kids standing in a parking lot FA Peabody, don't call the cops. They're supposed to be there. It's the Greater Holton Christian Academy. They're doing their first fundraiser of the year. 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Sweat equity. Here's Journey on WHOU 100.1 FM.

0: back for one final showing. If you missed it this spring, don't miss your last chance to see Canoe Dig It, Sunday, September 6th at 7 p.m. at the Temple Theater in historic downtown Holton. 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

there's Sting and the rest of the kids. A little band they called The Police. Don't Stand So Close to Me on WHOU 100.1 FM. You heard from Journey in there. You heard from Bob Seger. We're going to continue on with Stevie Wonder. Well, I'm going on a trip, and I'm going to be listening to WHOU. 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

1967 gave us that one from Gladys Knight and the Pips on Northern Maine and Western New Brunswick's home for the classic hits WHOU 100.1 FM. We had to fire up the Wayback Machine to get that. We're at the end of our second hour together today, the midway point of the midday session, and we're at the end of your work week. That's right. Every Friday at this time, you're dismissed early. Your boss will understand, but I still need you to get a permission slip, so start packing up. Head down to Market Pizza, get your permission slip signed, have a slice of pizza, maybe some wings, maybe a salad, maybe a beer, whatever it is you're going to have, enjoy and tell them Kevin sent you. I was going to send my granddaughter in there for pizza today, but no, I got a call last night when she said, thank you, Papa, for the pizza. So she is quite aware that she can just go to Market Pizza and say, my Papa works at the radio station, just put it on his account. And they do it. I don't mind, though. I'm a sucker for those little blue eyes. I'm glad that I don't have an account at Sadie's Bakery. The Friday's chocolate donut day for her. But she can go to Market Pizza anytime she wants on Papa. All she has to do is call and say thank you. You are dismissed.

0: News. I'm Ed Donahue. Federal Reserve Chair Kevin Warsh says inflation is still too high. The AP's Sagar Magani reports he's suggesting the central bank may need to boost interest rates to bring it down.
1: It's a more clear signal than Warsh has previously sent about his economic outlook. In his first high-profile speech at the Fed's annual conference in Jackson Hole, Warsh said data show inflation has cooled a bit.
2: They do not tell me that underlying trends have meaningfully improved.
1: In remarks provided by the Kansas City Fed, Warsh said the central bank must be confident underlying inflation is moving toward its 2% target.
2: Otherwise, we have work to do.
1: His remarks do not necessarily signal the Fed will raise rates at its meeting next month, but he did indicate rates may not be high enough to bring inflation under control. Sagar Magani, Washington.
0: A jury in Massachusetts deliberating in the murder trial of Lindsay Clancy asked to see a knife and empty pill bottles. Clancy is charged with killing her three young children. A judge granted a hearing to explore claims a man wants to recant allegations of sexual abuse years ago by Penn State assistant football coach Jerry Sandusky. Sandusky is now 82 and is in prison. 6 months after the start of the Iran war, the Trump administration is limiting an Egyptian bank's operations in the United Arab Emirates and accusing the financial institution of supporting Iran's leadership. Norway's King Harald V has died at 89. His son will replace him. In the few days since Dolly Parton died, her fans are responding by streaming. Data and analytics company Luminate found audio and video streams of Dolly Parton's songs jumped more than 2,000% to 26 million on the day of her death. More information at apnews.com. This is AP News.
3: I'm Damian Troisi, and this is Markets in a Minute. Stocks drifted higher in morning trading on Wall Street Friday. The S&P 500 index rose 0.1%. The Dow rose 0.2%. The NASDAQ Composite rose 0.1%. All three indexes are on track to notch weekly gains. Bond yields held relatively steady in the Treasury market, and oil prices fell. Several big technology stocks helped pull the market higher, including Apple and Microsoft. Gap surged after the retailer reported stronger profit for the latest quarter than analysts expected. Marvell Technologies slumped despite reporting encouraging financial results for its latest quarter. Markets gained ground in Europe and Asia. Damian Troisi, New York.
0: Celine Dion arrived in Paris for her first concerts since revealing her stiff person syndrome diagnosis. The 16 shows will run in September and October. Opening night, September 12th. I'm Ed Donahue, AP News.
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5: As a cold front slowly works across the region today, it'll be mostly cloudy. Maybe a little sun at times. We'll run the risk of some showers and possible thunder showers as we progress through the afternoon. Highs near 75, 24 degrees Celsius. Tonight, any showers ending, followed by clearing skies. Lows near 50, 10 degrees Celsius. Saturday looks pretty good. It should be mostly sunny with highs around 75, 24 degrees Celsius. Partly cloudy skies Saturday night. Lows will be near 50, 10 degrees Celsius. And Sunday, sun with increasing clouds. Chance of showers developing before the day is out, highs around 75, 24 degrees Celsius. That's a check on your latest forecast. I'm Precision Weather Meteorologist Steve Adamson for WHOU.
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Elton John kicks off our lunch hour, 12 o'clock hour, 1 o'clock hour, Atlantic edition of your midday session of music therapy. Also kicks off your weekend. If you took advantage of the early dismissal, well, you're welcome. It's going to be a good weekend. Here's some Kenny Loggins, whenever I call you friend. Oh, Kenny Loggins is doing a Yacht Rock cruise next April. I got to be on that one. Will someone call Joanne and tell her to buy me

0: This week at the Temple Theater in historic downtown Holton, survival means staying one step ahead. The Dog Stars takes you into a post-apocalyptic world where a deadly virus has wiped out most of humanity. Pilot Hig survived the flu, but lost his wife, and now must navigate a dangerous world filled with roaming scavengers known as Reapers. Thanks to our theater sponsors, Yorks of Holton, the Holton Band of Maliseet Indians, Jay McLaughlin Construction, Dead River Company, Napa Coastal Auto Parts, and Market Pizza for their continued support. 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

There's Randy Bachman and the BTO band. You ain't seen nothing yet on WHOU 100.1 FM. Well, Eric Flewellen was giving me a hard time about music the other day online on my social media page. I thought I'd play one of his favorite bands, see if I can't change his mind a little. Eric, this is for you.

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we play the best mix of the classic hits, we're WHOU 100.1 FM. We might as well stay in the same genre, the same year-ish as the Rolling Stones and do the Doors. Did you know there's a guy that believes Jim Morrison's alive and he spent most of his adult life trying to prove it? It's a pretty good documentary. You should check it out. You know

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Van Morrison brings us to the end of our third hour together today on Northern Maine and Western New Brunswick's home for the classic hits, WHOU. My name's Kevin Melvin. One more hour of therapy, then I'm on vacation. Apparently, the broadcast equipment doesn't work from a ship, so Greg Koster's going to handle the duties next week. You're in capable hands for sure. I'm going to take the equipment and try it just to see if it doesn't work. Here's Bon Jovi to take us to the top of the hour. We're WHOU.

0: Ed Donahue. Federal Reserve Chair Kevin Warsh is signaling interest rate hikes are on the table if inflation does not retreat.
1: We want to gauge whether underlying inflation is rising, falling, or seems to be stuck in place. We also want to understand not just the direction of travel, but the speed. Each of these broad inflation measures have fallen significantly from their highs of a few years ago, but progress over the last couple of years has been more modest.
0: The Fed meets next in about 3 weeks. Stocks have been higher. They're now moving lower. Thousands of protesters are rallying on the National Mall in Washington in support of voting rights and racial justice ahead of the midterms. The event follows a Supreme Court decision allowing southern states to redraw their congressional maps in a way that civil rights groups say restricts voting rights and erodes representation for black voters. The fastest growing Ebola outbreak in history has spread to two new zones in Congo.
2: With a total of 60 now affected, the two new areas are Biona and Mangu-Jejipa in Congo's North Kivu province, where the case fatality rate is much higher than the overall rate of 48%, due in part to delayed response efforts, according to Congo's Ministry of Health. It adds the outbreak has recorded nearly 5,800 confirmed cases, including 2,786 deaths, as it spread at an unprecedented speed, faster than efforts to track and slow it. The outbreak faces extremely difficult conditions, fueled by insecurity, displacement, a health worker strike, and intense population movements. I'm Charles de la Desma.
0: Russian forces resumed drone attacks on Ukraine's Kyiv region that hit numerous buildings and storage depots. An autopsy shows an armed man killed by the Tennessee National Guard was shot in the back. The report Tyron Johnson's family shared with the AP contradicts accounts by law enforcement. This is AP News. Investigators in Washington state say a chemical tank was found unfit nearly a year after a deadly failure.
3: The failure at the mill in Longview killed 11 people and injured several others. An investigation update provided by the U.S. Chemical Safety Board shows the Nippon Dynawave Packing Company continued to operate the tank without making repairs, despite three inspections from an outside contractor that recommended repairs. The tank failure released roughly 900,000 gallons of a liquid that is capable of causing severe burns. The Chemical Safety Board is investigating the cause. I'm Mike Hempen.
0: A respected drug and mental health institute in the Netherlands is warning about potentially lethal ecstasy pills shaped like President Trump's head. They contain PMMA, similar to MDMA, but slower acting, which can lead to overdosing. The institute issued a red alert on its website. I'm Ed Donahue, AP News.
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5: As a cold front slowly works across the region today, it'll be mostly cloudy, maybe a little sun at times. We'll run the risk of some showers and possible thunder showers as we progress through the afternoon. Highs near 75, 24 degrees Celsius. Tonight, any showers ending, followed by clearing skies. Lows near 50, 10 degrees Celsius. Saturday looks pretty good. It should be mostly sunny with highs around 75, 24 degrees Celsius. Partly cloudy skies Saturday night. Lows will be near 50, 10 degrees Celsius. And Sunday, sun with increasing clouds. Chance of showers developing before the day is out, highs around 75, 24 degrees Celsius. That's a check on your latest forecast. I'm Precision Weather Meteorologist Steve Adamson for WHOU.
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course, that's Billy Joel kicking off our 1 o'clock hour, 2 o'clock hour Atlantic edition of your midday session of music therapy. This is the time. This is the time I start looking for Janelle. We're almost time for Janelle Watch. Let's keep playing music till she gets here. And then she'll play music. Here's Bad Company, Ready for Love on WHOU.

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1: There's NXS for you on the station playing the best mix of the classic hits, WHOU. 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They're doing a car wash up at FA Peabody on North Street. And they're also doing a bottle and can drive. So stop by, give them your bottles and cans, get your car washed. 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

0: 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Follow some of the country's top freestyle canoeists as they head to Moosehead Lake to duke it out for the title of Top Paddler. 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

had to fire up the Wayback Machine to get that one. Back to 1967, I believe. The Fifth Dimension on the station playing the best mix of the classic hits. Once again, Harness Racing over in Woodstock is postponed tonight and next Friday as they assess the threat from an equine virus that's going around. There is one confirmed case, and they want to make sure all the other horses are protected and safe and that the virus doesn't spread. So no Harness Racing tonight or next Friday, but make sure you make your plans to be out there when they do return.

If it's a classic, you found the best. WHOU.

Bangor, Northern Maine, and Western New Brunswick's home for the classic hits, WHOU 100.1 FM. We are at the end of our midday session of music therapy. Friday is in the books, and it is time for me to go on vacation. Greg Koster, the big man, he's not only got responsibilities tomorrow and Saturday from 6 to 6, he'll be covering for me from 10 to 2 all next week, and I appreciate his help. Thank you, everybody at the station, for taking care of me while I'm on vacation. I am going to go visit my kids in California, then I'm going on a cruise. Supposed to go to Cabo San Lucas, but the storms, I think, are going to divert us elsewhere. So we'll probably end up in Ensenada or Catalina Island just off the coast of California. Either way, we're going to be on a boat with Kool and the Gang and the OJs and a bunch of other bands. It's going to be a music cruise, and I'm looking forward to it. Janelle Roberts is up next with 4 hours of fun in the afternoon. And she's got a Finally Friday blend coursing through her coffee stream. A Finally Friday smile on her face. And she's got Finally Friday, Renee, at 3:30 with the Music Minute. Give them your undivided attention until a week from Monday when I broadcast on Labor Day from California. I say, enjoy yourself and

0: News. I'm Ed Donahue. The 2026 Defend the Vote March is going on along the National Mall in Washington, organized by Reverend Al Sharpton. It echoes Reverend Martin Luther King Jr.'s 1963 March on Washington.
1: Don't pervert the dream, because after you dream, you wake up and you confuse those of us that have dreamed the dream with being woke. We're woke with the dream. Don't apologize for being woke.
0: The event is in support of voting rights and racial justice ahead of the midterm elections. A federal judge has again blocked President Trump's bid to erase his hush money conviction in New York. Judge Alvin Hellerstein rejected the president's bid to move the state court case to federal court and have it dismissed on presidential immunity grounds. Aid began to reach some survivors in Nepal following the catastrophic flash floods that swept through the mountainous border region between Nepal and China. David Fisher is with the International Red Cross.
2: There are still areas that are only accessible by helicopter, as we have heard, which is extremely difficult. And we have not been able to start the initial rapid assessment process in Rasuwa, which is normally undertaken by the Nepal Red Cross.
0: The UN's Agency for Children says at least 17,000 children are in urgent need of humanitarian assistance. More than 500 people are dead. More than 2,000 are missing. Tony Romo is facing three more citations in connection with his arrest last month that got him placed on leave from his role as CBS's lead analyst for NFL games. Romo was arrested in July in Wisconsin on suspicion of operating a vehicle while under the influence. Stocks are mostly lower after expectations rise for the Fed to hike interest rates and get a handle on inflation. This is AP News. Days after her death, streamers are showing love for Dolly Parton.
3: Data and analytics company Luminate says audio and video streams of Dolly Parton's work jumped 2,109% on the day of her death from the day before. Worldwide, her streams jumped from 2.5 million on Monday to 35 million Tuesday. Some of the top searches... And... Working. Third, her duet with Kenny Rogers. Silence in the street, that is what we are. No one in between. Followed by Parton's performance of her own classic. I'm Lisa Dwyer.
0: And I'm Ed Donahue, AP News.
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5: As a cold front slowly works across the region today, it'll be mostly cloudy, maybe a little sun at times. We'll run the risk of some showers and possible thundershowers as we progress through the afternoon. Highs near 75, 24 degrees Celsius. Tonight, any showers ending, followed by clearing skies. Lows near 50, 10 degrees Celsius. Saturday looks pretty good. It should be mostly sunny with highs around 75, 24 degrees Celsius. Partly cloudy skies Saturday night. Lows will be near 50, 10 degrees Celsius. And Sunday, sun with increasing clouds. Chance of showers developing before the day is out. Highs around 75, 24 degrees Celsius. That's a check on your latest forecast. I'm Precision Weather Meteorologist Steve Adamson for WHOU.
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just did it. We turned up that radio. You know what? We're going to spend a little time on the radio. 4 full hours. It is Classics in the Afternoon. I'm Janelle Roberts, kind of enjoying a Friday, finally Friday, right here with you, WHOU.

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0: They have such dramatic outros right there. That is Rush, the spirit of radio, as we wrap up a three-pack of radio songs. Because you know what? This is the radio. It is, you know? You might as well start the day out and let everybody know just exactly where they are. Like Autograph, Turn the Radio Up, Donna Summer on the radio, and of course, the spirit of radio with Rush. It's 222, 322 Atlantic. I'm Janelle Roberts, enjoying the sunshine. It's really a nice day. We're looking at 79 degrees on the outside. There are a few clouds in the sky, but all in all, I'm seeing sunshine, at least partly sunny. Now, we do have a threat of a thunderstorm, so bear that in mind, and gusty winds, too. So just be cautious if you're headed out or if you're leaving the house, you don't want to leave your doors or windows open, just in case. You never know. Tonight, showers and thunderstorms, mainly before 9 p.m. Then we'll see areas of fog in 46. For the weekend, well, I do see a 100% chance of Greg Koster all weekend long. That's in the forecast. And a great weekend it will be, full of music, some really corny jokes, but a lot of interesting stories with Greg Koster. But also on Saturday, you can see early fog, otherwise sunshiny and 75. Sunday looks mostly sunny, maybe a threat of a thunderstorm or shower in the afternoon, gusty winds and 74. So you know what? We're looking pretty good, wrapping up August in pure style. WHOU.
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0: Hart at WHOU. You know, that was their biggest hit. It is known as their biggest hit of all time, Hart. And that's saying a lot because they had a lot of hits. So that one spent 3 weeks at number one way back in 1987, and we still love it. Classics in the Afternoon. Do have a reminder here that there's no harness racing in Woodstock tonight. They've called that off for tonight for various reasons, and we'll talk about that later. But anyway, they've canceled the harness racing for tonight, and they will reschedule, and we'll let you know the new date as soon as we know. But there is no harness racing in Woodstock tonight. WHOU.
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0: Oh, that was the album we all had. Actually, we had cassettes, and some of us had albums, but that one was just one that everyone had. Let's go, it's WHOU. Now, we are about 7 minutes away from the top of the hour, and news is headed our way. Then, we're going to look at the forecast. Then, it's going to be a fresh hour of all your favorites. And next hour, we've got the Classics in the Afternoon Music Minute with Renee, Friday edition, so that's around the corner. Just a couple of things, you know, for you to stick around for. And we also have some love songs on the way.
1: I know,
0: but every once in a while you gotta play a love song, especially when it's a request. Monticello's music on the way, WHOU.
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0: News. I'm Ed Donahue.
1: The Artemis II astronauts who flew around the moon earlier this year received the nation's highest space honor, the Congressional Space Medal of Honor.
2: It's the hot thing. Space is the hot thing.
1: President Trump says NASA has more big things planned.
2: We're going to be looking at Mars very shortly. In fact, you're already partially there. A lot of work's been done. And that seems to be the next frontier. You'll be stopping on the moon and you're going to be going to Mars. What excitement.
1: Commander Reid Weissman, pilot Victor Glover, Christina Cook, and Canada's Jeremy Hansen became the first astronauts to travel to the moon in more than half a century, coming within 4,000 miles while test driving NASA's new Orion capsule. President Trump used the occasion to announce the creation of a U.S. Space Academy for the Space Force, as well as NASA and the commercial space community. The AP's Lisa Dwyer reports on an alert over an ecstasy pill that resembles Donald Trump.
3: A respected drug and mental health institute in the Netherlands is warning about potentially lethal ecstasy pills shaped like U.S. President Donald Trump's head. The pill contains PMMA, which is similar to MDMA, but slower acting, which can lead to overdosing. The institute issued a red alert on its website and is urging users to not take the pills. They have been found in green and yellow with NL and Trump stamped on them. No serious injuries or fatalities have yet been reported, but the institution cautions that the pills can cause overheating with possibly deadly consequences. I'm Lisa Dwyer.
1: President Trump has lost again in his bid to erase his hush money conviction in New York, a payment to adult film actress Stormy Daniels. Federal Reserve Chair Kevin Warsh says inflation is still too high and suggested the central bank may have to raise interest rates in the coming months to bring it down. Stocks are lower in late day trading. This is AP News. Three former organizers of Hong Kong's annual vigils in remembrance of the 1989 Tiananmen Square crackdown have returned to court for arguments over their upcoming sentences.
4: Yi Chuk-young, Chou Hang-tung, and Albert Ho, former leaders of the Hong Kong Alliance in support of patriotic democratic movements of China, were charged in 2021 under the law that's effectively stifled the city's previously thriving pro-democracy movement. Li and Chow, who pleaded not guilty, were convicted on August 21. Ho earlier entered a guilty plea, which can often result in a reduced sentence. They face a maximum prison term of 10 years. Alex Lee, one of the judges, said they would be sentenced within 2 weeks. I'm Charles de Ledesma.
1: A woman from Kentucky has been indicted by a federal grand jury on charges she intentionally damaged the World War II memorial on the National Mall in Washington. I'm Ed Donahue, AP News.
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6: As a cold front slowly works across the region today, it'll be mostly cloudy, maybe a little sun at times. We'll run the risk of some showers and possible thunder showers as we progress through the afternoon. Highs near 75, 24 degrees Celsius. Tonight, any showers ending, followed by clearing skies. Lows near 50, 10 degrees Celsius. Saturday looks pretty good. It should be mostly sunny with highs around 75, 24 degrees Celsius. Partly cloudy skies Saturday night. Lows will be near 50, 10 degrees Celsius. And Sunday, sun with increasing clouds. Chance of showers developing before the day is out. Highs around 75, 24 degrees Celsius. That's a check on your latest forecast. I'm Precision Weather Meteorologist Steve Adamson for WHOU.
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yesterday. But I liked it. Foreigner at WHOU. Good afternoon to you. I'm Janelle Roberts at 8 past 4 Atlantic. We're smiling our way through this Friday because, well, the weekend is in touching distance. And I know that because I just saw Greg Koster. He's poking around. He's looking like he's hoping it's a weekend.

0: That is the Greg Kinn Band. Greg Kinn, who, he passed away. It's been just barely 2 years he's been gone. But he left us with not only some great music, which was really great music, but he also left us with a legacy of stuff. He was a radio personality, also a novelist, and wrote a couple of popular horror novels. So I didn't even know that. I knew he was a radio personality. I knew he wrote a lot of things, but I didn't know he wrote horror novels. So he did that, and you can probably find that somewhere. Meanwhile, we've got the music. Classics in the Afternoon, 314, 414 Atlantic. Got a reminder here. Just want to mention one more time that there's no harness racing tonight in Woodstock. They have canceled that. They will put a new date out. We're not certain of it yet, but as soon as we know, we'll definitely pass that along.
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1: Classics in the Afternoon Music Minute. For the week of August 24th, 1975, Bruce Springsteen released his third album, Born to Run. It peaked at number 3 on the Billboard Top LPs chart and sold 7 million copies. 1976, Boston released their self-titled album, which became the best-selling debut rock album of all time. It has sold over 20 million copies worldwide. 1987, Aerosmith released their ninth album, Permanent Vacation. It had 3 Billboard Top 20 singles: Ragdoll, Dude Looks Like a Lady, and Angel. 1992, Eric Clapton released Unplugged, which he had recorded for the MTV show. With the song Tears in Heaven and an acoustic version of Layla, the LP became Clapton's most popular album, selling 26 million copies worldwide. 2021, Charlie Watts, drummer for the Rolling Stones, passed away at the age of 80. In 2016, he was ranked number 12 in Rolling Stones magazine's list of the 100 greatest drummers of all time. This is Renee for Classics in the Afternoon Music Minute.
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12: 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WHOU.

It's so hip to be square. Kind of unconventional, but we love it, right? Unconventional is the best. Classics in the afternoon, 3:34, 4:34 Atlantic. How's your Friday going? That's what I thought. WHOU.

0: what happens in a small town. John Cougar Mellencamp at WHOU. It's Classics in the Afternoon on the 28th day of August. I mentioned yesterday that today was going to be, and sure enough it is, Crackers Over the Keyboard Day. It is. So if you're at work, you are allowed. They won't. Just let that slide, just so you know. Crackers Over the Keyboard Day. They don't like it. IT department's going to call you, and they're just not going to like that at all. But anyway, today's the day. Crackers Over the Keyboard. It's also Daffodil Day and Dream Day. So, you know, lots of stuff to choose from if you're not a cracker fan or a cracker on the keyboard fan. 3:38. Let's keep right on moving. Got some great songs on the way. In fact, Elton John by request.
1: 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Protagonist Higg, a pilot, survived the flu but lost his wife. Showtimes for The End of Oak Street and The Dog Stars are Friday at 7 p.m., Saturday and Sunday at 1, 4, and 7 p.m. with showings next Wednesday and Thursday night at 7 o'clock. For more information on everything going on at the Temple Theater, visit our website, templeholton.com.
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0: Rights. I'm Ed Donahue. Voting rights, the work of the civil rights movement, and racial justice took center stage on the National Mall in Washington, with protesters gathering ahead of midterm elections and following a wave of changes to voting laws and redistricting. This was organized by Reverend Al Sharpton.
1: The Cana decision by the Supreme Court shot a bullet in the heart of voting rights. But they don't understand we're not going back. We will not let them turn back the hand of time.
0: Joythika El-Edi is with the group Win With Black Women.
2: We are facing much of what everyone who marched here 63 years ago was facing, and at a level that is exasperated in many ways, because we would have thought that we have come much further.
0: The event harkened back to Martin Luther King Jr.'s historic march on Washington for jobs and freedom in 1963. Stocks are lower at the close on Wall Street. In Jackson Hole, Wyoming, Federal Reserve Chair Kevin Warsh hinted of an interest rate increase at the next Fed meeting next month.
3: While this summer's PCE and CPI readings were better than expected, they do not tell me that underlying trends have meaningfully improved.
0: Warsh says inflation is still too high. About 90 Americans are unaccounted for after catastrophic flooding hit Nepal and Tibet. Dr. Balwinder Singh Chawla with the World Health Organization got a look at the damage.
4: The whole village seems to have been washed away. There are families that have been washed away. The health facilities have been washed away. And people are in dire need of support.
0: The Trump administration is appealing a judge's decision that blocked an executive order limiting male voting before the midterms. Nashville's airport would be renamed for Dolly Parton under a proposal from Tennessee's governor. E-cigarette maker Juul Labs has received U.S. permission to sell an updated version of its vaping device. This is AP News. The AP's Donna Warder reports a long-shuttered New Orleans hospital that treated patients during Hurricane Katrina is being brought back to life.
5: Dr. Lee Hamm walks through Charity Hospital in New Orleans, where he worked during Hurricane Katrina. It's been shuttered since the tragedy, but it's getting a new lease on life.
6: It doesn't look like it did before. A lot of deterioration.
5: The massive hospital is about to become a medical research hub, spearheaded by Tulane University, a $500 million project. Michael Fitz is Tulane University's president.
7: Now it's being brought back in a way that makes the same commitment to the community in terms of healthcare, research. It's a commitment to medical research for the 22nd century.
5: The new medical research hub is expected to be completed in 2029. I'm Donna Warder.
0: I'm Ed Donahue, AP News.
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9: Any showers or thunder showers will be ending this evening, and mostly clear skies will follow for the nighttime period. Low temperatures around 50, 10 degrees Celsius. Saturday, mostly sunny skies as we head into our final weekend of August. Highs will be near 75, 24 degrees Celsius. Saturday night, partly cloudy skies. Lows near 50, 10 degrees Celsius. Sunday, sun with increasing clouds. Chance of some showers developing as the day wears on. Highs near 75, 24 degrees Celsius. Dry weather Monday and Tuesday. Mixed sun and clouds. Highs each day in the lower 70s, 23 degrees Celsius. That's a check on your latest forecast. I'm Precision Weather Meteorologist Steve Adamson for WHO. You.
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From Cheap Trick to Poison, we are doing a Friday kind of thing here. I'm Janelle Roberts, loving every minute of it. 81 degrees on the outside. It's looking like a great day. 100.1 FM.

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0: is Brian Adams looking for somebody on a Friday afternoon. It is 4:25, 20 Atlantic, and with that being said, it's just about time for us to mention that at 73 Bangor Street, under the deck in Holton, Bill and Banks. 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So if you want to go in there and sign up, they're going to give back because they've teamed up with area businesses to give away some fine prizes just by going in there and signing your name. So if you like gifts from places like the Down Under Sports Pub, Aroostook Auto Tech, Ancient Inc., Sadie's Bakery, Bittersweet Time, that's just a few of them. Temple Theater, you just sign up and you can potentially win, be a winner. And if you have some questions, just ask them there. 73 Bangor Street, under the deck in Holton, Bill and Binks.
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8: 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We know we're getting screwed. We've been waiting 30 years for Susan Collins to fight for us. 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Healthcare, housing, heat. We've got to fight back. We're all hungry for it. I'm not going to accept how things are. I'm fighting for how they should be. You deserve better. And Maine is ready for a change. I'm Troy Jackson. I'm running for Senate, and I approve this message.
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are dressed for success, and why wouldn't we be? It's been a successful work feat, as far as I'm concerned. I think we've done pretty good. We've played a lot of great music, and I'm not done by any means, but I'm just, kind of stating the obvious. It's been a great week, a great day, and Starship just is like...

0: WEY. That is From the Long Run. The Eagles, of course, at WHOU. So pretty much what you see is what you get in the rest of the afternoon forecast. However, I'm hearing of some light rain coming down in the area, and we did just have our light flicker, so I'm thinking to the west. They might want to keep an eye on the sky, and it is potentially possible that we could see a thunderstorm before 5 p.m., so pay attention to that as we go along. Tonight, showers likely, possibly another thunderstorm rolling through before 10 p.m., and areas of fog later on, so pay attention to the fog as well. Just a little bit of everything. Overnight temperatures look like probably dropping back tonight, maybe near 46 degrees. Could be a little on the chilly side. Early morning fog on Saturday. Sunshine later, and then a high near 75, so it's looking like a beautiful, beautiful Saturday. Right now, we've got light rain, although right here the sun is out. But the, you know, maybe at the airport, the light rain coming down. 78 degrees, 26 Celsius. Getting ready to rev up the engines and go for a ride. If you're in for it, a Friday afternoon ride, maybe we'll even kick it off early. Okay, we're going to do that next. Kick off Classics in the Drive Time next. WHOU.
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0: I'm Ben Thomas. The Iran wars hit the six-month mark, and Sagar Magani reports it's
1: a notable milestone for a conflict President Trump long said would be over soon. About 2 weeks after it started,
2: we did a little excursion.
1: One the president said would last a few weeks. 4 months later,
2: I think it's going to go very quickly.
1: Democratic Senator Chris Murphy said the president kept promising.
3: None of it is real.
1: And the president now appears to have backed off pledges to make a deal with Iran.
2: We don't want to speak to them. We're not looking to meet or anything.
1: With his administration shifting the focus to economic pressure on Tehran. But the war's economic realities are being felt at home.
4: It's killing us.
1: Vietnam vet Ronald Bobek in North Carolina says he's pinching pennies to handle rising prices. Minister Brian Moss says there's frustration all around.
5: The war was supposed to be over within a month.
1: Sagar Magani, Washington.
0: The United Nations Maritime Agency says 19 seafarers have been killed and at least 6,000 remain stranded on hundreds of ships stuck in the region since the war began. Israeli airstrikes killed 5 people in Gaza and 3 in the West Bank. In this country, Federal Reserve Chair Kevin Warsh says inflation is still too high.
6: We must be confident that underlying inflation is moving to our objective, clearly and at sufficient speed. Otherwise, we have work to do.
0: Suggesting the Fed may have to raise interest rates in the coming months to bring inflation down. On Wall Street, Warsh's comments had the bond market swinging while stocks dipped. The S&P fell 0.2% on the day, the NASDAQ 0.5%, while the Dow dropped less than 10 points. All three indexes finished the week higher. Heading into the weekend, AAA puts the national average for a gallon of regular-grade gasoline just below $4.09 per gallon. This is AP News. Search and rescue efforts continue after the collapse of a glacier in the Himalayan mountains.
7: At Nepal's Rasuwa Hydro Power Plant, rescues pull out survivors caked in dark brown mud, and helicopters lift stranded people to safety after catastrophic floods on the Nepal-China border. While in Nuwakot, an official announces a flood warning on a handheld megaphone, saying, "Flood is coming to Rasuwa Gadi. Do not go forward, move backwards, stay away from the river." Nepal and China are racing to respond Friday after the flooding killed more than 470 people and left more than 1,500 missing. In contrast, on the Chinese side of the border, there was little information on survivors, although the death toll has been announced as 5. Both sides are concerned about more flooding, and officials have told rescuers to remain on high alert. I'm Charles de Ledesma.
0: The latest at apnews.com. I'm Ben Thomas. 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
8: WHOU weather. Any showers or thunder showers will be ending this evening, and mostly clear skies will follow for the nighttime period. Low temperatures around 50, 10 degrees Celsius. Saturday, mostly sunny skies as we head into our final weekend of August. Highs will be near 75, 24 degrees Celsius. Saturday night, partly cloudy skies. Lows near 50, 10 degrees Celsius. Sunday, sun with increasing clouds. Chance of some showers developing as the day wears on. Highs near 75, 24 degrees Celsius. Dry weather Monday and Tuesday. Mixed sun and clouds. Highs each day in the lower 70s, 23 degrees Celsius. That's a check on your latest forecast. I'm Precision Weather Meteorologist Steve Adamson for WHOU.
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0: Oh, good times. Boy, musical memories right there. But I never did find out if that was Dee Snider's real hair. I mean, if it is, he had to have one of those boomerang perms. And it's possible, but I don't think so. Classics in the Drive Time, 516, 616 Atlantic, headed directly into the weekend, and we are headed together. Maybe a thunderstorm, but you know what? We're headed in the right direction. Musically speaking, how about some Poison and some Poison? And then maybe some Pat Benatar. 100.1 FM.
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0: love. I couldn't even begin to hit those high notes. Pat Benatar on your radio, WHOU. Well, we're pushing almost half past five, half past six Atlantic, halfway through drive time, but on a different note, we are just about out of August. We're running out of August and on the 28th day. So if there's something you needed to get done in August, just remember, this is the last weekend in August. So actually, maybe you had some summer stuff you wanted to get done. You might want to do it this weekend. It's also National Power Rangers Day, so, you know, you could incorporate that in somewhere. National Power Rangers Day, last weekend in August. So, yeah, we're wrapping up lots of things. But musically speaking, we're still driving, and we've got some great stuff. In fact, we've got some stuff that's a little bit cold, and it's next. WHOU.
1: It's back for one final showing. 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

It's going to get a little cold in here, a little chilly. And you know what? We're going to turn the AC on now. Make it even colder with Journey, Stone in Love. Classics in the Drive Time.

0: Musica. That is Winger wrapping up Classics in the Drive Time. What a ride it was. Whoa. Just about 12 away from the top of the hour. I got to mention before I head out, there's no harness racing in Woodstock tonight. You probably figured that out, but there's no harness racing tonight. It's been canceled. We will get a new date, and when we do, we'll pass that right along. So always keep your ear to the radio. I'm Janelle Roberts, thanking you for spending your whole week right here with me. It's been a good one. And I do invite you to stick around because we've got a Friday night with Tony. He's coming your way with Throwback Nation. And we've got All Weekend with Greg Koster. I promise you, you're going to love that. Greg Koster gets it done. He entertains. He plays all kinds of great music. He manages to do all kinds of requests. And he just has a good time. He knows how to have a weekend. So tune in. In fact, just keep it right there all weekend long. Okay, right there. Yeah, that's it. 100.1 FM. Have a great one.
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0: 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And it's fun being a fan now, don't get me wrong, but sitting in the stands feels like I'm missing out on all the action, you know? I wanted to get back in the game, so I signed up to be a high school official. It takes me back to my playing days. I'm supporting students, and I get paid to make the big calls. Do you want to see the game up close? Sign up to become an official in Maine at highschoolofficials.com.
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0: News, I'm Ben Thomas. In the Himalayan mountains on the Nepal-China border, rescuers have been pulling survivors out of the dark brown mud that crashed through communities following the collapse of a glacier. Nearly 600 people are known to have been killed, almost 2,500 missing. Victoria Milko is there for us.
1: We've been starting to see locals get access to things like solar panels, clothes, basic food and medicine after everything was washed away from the river just a few days ago. We're about 200 meters away from the river right now. You can smell the sediment in the air. You can still see the massive surge that is coming down from the mountains. Dark gray sediment comes up to your knees. It's still hard to access a lot of the areas. There's the threat that there's going to be more floods.
0: In Washington today, a march.
2: On the National Mall, hundreds of protesters rallied at the Defend the Vote march in Washington in support of voting rights and racial justice ahead of the midterm election.
3: We will not let them turn back the hand of time.
2: Speakers included the Reverend Al Sharpton and Senator Bernie Sanders.
4: That dream of a more just and equitable society has never been under greater threat.
2: One theme has been the consequences of a Supreme Court decision allowing states to redraw their congressional maps in a way that is eroding representation for black voters. Representative Troy Carter represents Louisiana House District 2.
5: You will see members, even in Republican districts, flipping. Why? Because even Republicans are recognizing just how wrong this president and this administration has been.
2: Jennifer King, Washington.
0: In Massachusetts, jurors in the trial of Lindsey Clancy ended a second day of deliberations without a verdict. They're determining whether she was responsible for her actions when she killed her three children in 2023. And a National Park Service report backs President Trump's proposed arch, despite what it says are adverse effects on Washington's sightlines. This is AP News. Damian Troisi wraps up the week in the AP Markets Report.
6: Stocks fell on Wall Street Friday and the bond market swung. The S&P 500 index fell 0.2%. The Dow fell less than 0.1%. The NASDAQ composite fell 0.5%. All three indexes still notched weekly gains. Gap surged after the retailer reported stronger profit for the latest quarter than analysts expected. Treasury yields jumped as Wall Street built bets that the Federal Reserve will likely raise interest rates soon in an effort to tame stubbornly high inflation. Oil prices fell but remained volatile amid the U.S. war with Iran. Higher oil prices over the last several months worsened inflation, which is sitting well above 3%. Damian Troisi, New York.
0: Heading into the weekend, AAA puts the national average for a gallon of gas just below $4.09. There's more news at apnews.com. I'm Ben Thomas. 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
8: Any showers or thunder showers will be ending this evening, and mostly clear skies will follow for the nighttime period. Low temperatures around 50, 10 degrees Celsius. Saturday, mostly sunny skies as we head into our final weekend of August. Highs will be near 75, 24 degrees Celsius. Saturday night, partly cloudy skies. Lows near 50, 10 degrees Celsius. Sunday, sun with increasing clouds. Chance of some showers developing as the day wears on. Highs near 75, 24 degrees Celsius. Dry weather Monday and Tuesday. Mixed sun and clouds. Highs each day in the lower 70s, 23 degrees Celsius. That's a check on your latest forecast. I'm Precision Weather Meteorologist Steve Adamson for WHOU.
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0: News, I'm Ben Thomas. In Plymouth, Massachusetts, jurors in the trial of Lindsey Clancy ended a second day of deliberations without a verdict. Lisa Dwyer reports they've headed home for the weekend.
1: Clancy's defense attorney, Kevin Reddington, says jurors asked to see the bloody knife that Clancy used in an attempt to take her own life and bags of pill bottles during Friday's deliberations. Jurors must decide if Clancy is criminally responsible for killing her three children. Reddington says he can't predict the outcome.
2: No, I have no idea. They work hard. It's been a long trial, and I have faith in the jury system.
3: How is Lindsey feeling going into the weekend?
2: Nervous, scared, beat down as usual.
1: He also says it does not surprise him that the jury went home and was not sequestered.
2: No, it takes them away from their family. They have lives, too.
1: Jury deliberations are expected to resume Monday. I'm Lisa Dwyer.
0: Along the Nepal-China border in the Himalayas, experts warn a lake created after the collapse of a glacier is starting to overflow. Flash floods have already killed nearly 600 people and left almost 2,500 missing. Victoria Milko reports.
4: It's still hard to access a lot of the areas. There's the threat that there's going to be more floods and more damage. We're asking journalists, locals, and themselves to stay further away from the river.
0: At the Federal Reserve's annual conference in Jackson Hole, Wyoming, Chair Kevin Warsh said inflation remains too high.
5: While this summer's PCE and CPI readings were better than expected, they do not tell me that underlying trends have meaningfully improved.
0: On Wall Street, the bond market swung while stocks dipped on the prospect of an interest rate hike. The S&P fell 0.2%, the NASDAQ 0.5%, while the Dow dropped less than 10 points. All three indexes finished the week higher. And in Washington State, investigators have found a chemical tank that failed at a paper mill in May, killing 11 workers, had been determined to be unfit for service 10 months before the incident. This is AP News. The astronauts who flew around the moon earlier this year have received the nation's highest space honor.
6: Give it up for your crew of Artemis II.
7: President Trump was at the Johnson Space Center to present them the Congressional Space Medal of Honor.
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10: 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The Eagle has landed.
7: Apollo 11 Commander Neil Armstrong was the first. The president also announced the U.S. Space Academy's creation.
8: Space is the hot thing.
7: And later at Mission Control.
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14: Any showers or thunder showers will be ending this evening, and mostly clear skies will follow for the nighttime period. Low temperatures around 50, 10 degrees Celsius. Saturday, mostly sunny skies as we head into our final weekend of August. Highs will be near 75, 24 degrees Celsius. Saturday night, partly cloudy skies. Lows near 50, 10 degrees Celsius. Sunday, sun with increasing clouds. Chance of some showers developing as the day wears on. Highs near 75, 24 degrees Celsius. Dry weather Monday and Tuesday. Mixed sun and clouds. Highs each day in the lower 70s, 23 degrees Celsius. That's a check on your latest forecast. I'm Precision Weather Meteorologist Steve Adamson for WHOU.

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0: Bad, bad, and we know it tonight because it is Michael Jackson's Heavenly Birthday Eve. We'll be celebrating tomorrow night with more of the best of Michael all night long, but we don't have to wait for tomorrow to get some Michael on. Not at all. Brad, thank you for the text. Bad for Brad. You said it three times fast. We'll play yours too. 877-909-1989. Call or text like Brad did, and your throwback along with Bad from Michael all on next.
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100.1 WHOU. I'm Tony the Reno. We appreciate you listening tonight. And whenever you need to stay in the know with what's going on around Holton, make sure you give us a follow at WHOUFM.com. 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

0: WHOU. That one's all yours, Becky. Some Tears for Fears. The songs from the 80s just no longer happen to wear those 80s fashions.
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0: 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And Alex, you're having a whoop moment with your daughters.
1: Ella and Penelope.
0: How old are Ella and Penelope?
1: They are 3 and 6.
0: And teaching them how to whoop. We love that. I love that.
1: I know.
0: Have fun tonight.

0: AP News, I'm Ben Thomas. Federal Reserve Chairman Kevin Warsh says inflation is still too high, and he's suggesting the central bank may need to boost interest rates to bring it down. Saka Magani has a report.
1: It's a more clear signal than Warsh has previously sent about his economic outlook. In his first high-profile speech at the Fed's annual conference in Jackson Hole, Warsh said data show inflation has cooled a bit.
2: They do not tell me that underlying trends have meaningfully improved.
1: In remarks provided by the Kansas City Fed, Warsh said the central bank